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1: Cloudy skies and the odd shower for Wellington. We've got northerly winds picking up, a high of 12 today. Tomorrow, few showers with strong northerly winds easing in the morning, 14 degrees.
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1: In this update, peace talks between Iran and the US are anyone's guess as fresh strikes hit the region and both sides trade claims of attacks. Our Foreign Minister Winston Peters says Iran can't keep the Strait of Hormuz closed forever.
2: It's having a profound effect on its neighbourhood, and its neighbourhood is not going to accept any more now that the world is, I think.
1: David Seymour reckons New Zealand could run into the same headaches as Australia with a youth social media ban. National wants Labor's backing, but its coalition partners aren't on board. And Seymour says the ban brings up a much wider issue.
3: Any ban that is strong enough to outsmart motivated teenagers is also going to wipe out privacy and internet freedom for everyone else.
1: Even a $750 fine isn't stopping drivers from illegally using mobility parks. New research says one in three offenders has no permit, with delivery and taxi drivers among the worst culprits. And new official data shows more tertiary students are working while studying, but those taking on heavier workloads are less likely to complete their courses.
4: The ministry says the increase appears to reflect wider labour market conditions rather than changes in how students study. Part-time and Māori and Pacific students are more likely to be in higher intensity employment.
1: Make the news your own with the new NZ Herald app. Download today and tap into the news that matters.
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0: my bed. I remember nothing, so there's nothing to regret. Other than this 4/4 kick drum. It's beautiful things that I've
1: got. You up for it? 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

0: Now, on ZM, he's got a 3-night stand coming up just next month, but how about a 5-night stand?
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0: That's right, baby. 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This lineup is insane. Benson Boone, Zara Larsson, Snoop Dogg. The list goes on and on. And Gina, my friend, you are in the draw.
3: Oh my goodness. Thank you so much.
0: Congratulations. Who would you take along with you to Las Vegas if you were to win?
3: Oh, I've got to be my husband.
0: Yeah, good little hubby trip, eh? And who is number one on that lineup for you at the iHeartRadio Music Festival?
3: Zara Larsson, and my husband is just as much a fan of her as I am.
0: Oh, I love this from you guys. This is great. Your next chance to win is at 2 p.m. And also, if you're keen on a 5-night trip...

Ella Langley right here. ZM's jam-packed workday. Pixie jumping in for Georgia. Now, we all know and love Foreplay. It's everyone's favourite pal, but have you met his hotter brother, Choreplay? So Choreplay is essentially this trend going around the internet, and it's getting turned on by the chores that your partner does around the house. So when partners share the cooking and the cleaning, it reduces stress and resentment. And research also shows that couples who divide the tasks equally often report high relationship satisfaction and intimacy. So I've got the top four sexiest Choreplay chores. If you've got any of your own, text to 9696. Maybe you like your partner fixing things. Maybe it turns you on when they unclog the toilet. Who knows? We're going to get into those top four sexy chore plays next after Role Model. It's High Hopes 3000, new to the ZM playlist.

Brandon, that Sabrina sings about. We know anything about chore play, right? You've got Pixie hanging out with you on ZM's jam-packed workday, jumping in for Georgia. Now, there's a new hot and sexy man on the block, and he goes by the name of Chore Play. We all know and love foreplay, but chore play could be the next best thing. Essentially, it's dividing the chores between you and your partner, and in turn, this turning you on. And I've got the top four list of chore play chores that can turn you on. And coming in at number four is changing bed sheets or folding washing. This shows that you take time and have attention to detail. Number three is vacuuming. The physical movement and visible effect really turns people on. Number two on the list of chore play sexy chores is when they are washing dishes and their hands get and forearms get all wet and soapy. Oh, yes. I feel like this was made famous by Conrad Fisher from The Summer I Turned Pretty, and where he takes the watch off when he's washing his hands. Oh, chef's kiss. And coming in at the

0: top spot for the sexiest chore on the chore playlist is cooking. It's voted time and time again as the sexiest hobby for a partner to have and definitely the top contender for chore play. We're back after this on ZM.
1: I told myself this would just be a one night thing.
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It's Miss Ariana Grande right here on ZDM. How about this guy? That's right, he goes by the name of Bad Bunny, and of course he was the halftime performance at the Super Bowl earlier this year. And guess what? He's just landed himself 9 Emmy nominations for that performance, beating out our queen, Lady Gaga. She held the previous record of 6 nominations, and Bonito, Bad Bunny, has gone in and taken 9 whole nominations. Those Emmys are going down.

0: That's the question everyone's asking. Ray, where is my husband? Right here on ZM, hooking you up with a five-night stand.
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0: That's right, baby. It doesn't get much better than this. That's flights, accommodation for you and a pal, plus the tickets to the biggest event on the calendar, the biggest names in music like Zara Larsson, Benson Boone, BTS, and so many more. If you want to get in the draw for that one, your next chance is at 2 p.m. Now, I woke up to someone on my couch that I wasn't expecting. We'll get into that next.
1: If you've been before, you know. 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

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ZM's jam-packed workday for your Monday. You got Pixie jumping in for Georgia. Now, I woke up to something I was not expecting on my couch this morning. My flatmate was sleeping there. Now, bear in mind, she has her own room, her perfectly own formed and usable bed, yet she decided to take the couch. Now, I left her sleeping, so I'm not yet sure why she decided to take said couch, but it got me thinking maybe she wants to exercise her free will, and that'd be great, but I'm yet to find out why she has decided. So you're going to do the investigative journalism for me. Text 9696. What has made you abandon your own bed? We'll get into that next, right after the brand new one from Benson Boone. He's on the lineup for the iHeartRadio Music Festival. Your chance to get there with ZM's 5-night stand is at 2 p.m.

It's Tame Impala, Jenny the remix of Dracula right here. ZM's jam-packed workday, jumping in for George. Now, I woke up to someone very unexpected sleeping on my couch. And not unexpected as in like the way of someone living it rough, sleeping on my couch, but my flatmate was there sleeping on my couch. And I thought, hey, this is so weird. She's got her own room. She's got her own bed. Why is she sleeping on the couch? And I haven't yet asked her. So you guys are going to do the investigative journalism on 9696 with the reasons that you think my flatmate decided to sleep on the couch last night. Maybe she watched a scary movie. She's not usually one to dabble in horror movies, but hey, that is a good option. There's a lot of snoring stories of why people decide to sleep on the couch. She's not got a partner, so unless she had a sneaky link, that could definitely be an option for why she decided to. I have three dogs. They take over the bed, so I'm always stuck on the couch. No pets in the house unless she's violating our tenancy agreement. And this is my favorite, and I think the winning one is I'm usually so tired after a night out that I fall asleep in the hallway. Maybe she did that. Now, it was a Sunday night, but I wouldn't put it past my flatmate to not go out and have an absolute rack up of one. So that's the winning one at the moment of why my flatmate decided to sleep on the couch over her bed. It's Olivia Rodrigo's latest Drop Dead on ZM.

0: Gigi Pierre has given us a bloody good time right here on ZM's Jam Pack Workday. You got Pixie jumping in for Georgia, where you could be getting hooked up with a bloody good prize pack. 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We'll get into that next on ZM.
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Workday, Pixie jumping in for Georgia, obviously deep in the FIFA World Cup of things. And Norway just kicked out thanks to England the other day, beat them 2-1. But Norway is still winning at the moment because they have Erling Haaland on their team, who is taking over the internet. So essentially he's part of a rap trio called Flow Kings, and they've got on board with Kygo. And honestly, the song they've released is kind of a bop. And get this, it is number one on the Norwegian song charts at the moment. Are you kidding me? Just this little footballer. And everyone is getting behind Erling Haaland. KFC have even done a Haaland-inspired ad, a chicken wing with Haaland's hair on it. Oh, I'm so here for these memes. Keep them coming. Keep them coming. Here's Miss Taylor Swift. It's Opalite right here on ZM's jam-packed workday. I had

0: such a beautiful voice, and he's had a little bit of a siesta, 5 years off, but now he's back in the works with his next project. I live my day, and she's got 2 sold out shows in Aotearoa, but you could be seeing her live in Las Vegas, baby, with ZM's 5-night stand. That activator is on the way.
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0: 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Maybe you and your sneaky link.
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0: That's right, baby. 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This lineup is insane. Zara Larsson, Benson Boone, BTS, the list goes on and on. And Heidi, you are in the draw. Congratulations.
3: Oh, you absolute legend. Thank you.
0: Thank you. Who are you most excited to see on that lineup?
3: Snoop Dogg.
0: Yes, I want you dropping it like it's hot in Las Vegas.
3: Oh, that would be epic. Thank you so much.
0: Oh, thank you. Congratulations. In the draw, your next chance to win is at 4 p.m. with Bree. No Clinton today. You've got Georgia hanging out with you instead. Now, we thought he was a world-class superstar, but he's allergic to something. He's got kryptonite. We're going to get into that next after Pink Panthers on ZM.

0: right here on Zedem just won a Guinness World Record for the longest residency at Wembley Stadium in London. Here we were thinking Harry was an advanced human, but he's got a kryptonite.
1: Unfortunately, and I actually really like grapes, I'm allergic to grapes. Sometimes if I've really got a craving, I'm like, to hell with it, I'm having some grapes.
0: We love a bad boy, Harry, but allergic to grapes, it seems like such a niche allergy to have. And I have got the top five rarest allergies in the world. We're going to get into that next after a brand new one from Alex Warren. It's Passive.

0: So you got Pixie jumping in for Georgia. Now, when it comes to Harry Styles, we thought he was superhuman, but apparently allergic to grapes.
1: Unfortunately, and I actually really like grapes, I'm allergic to grapes. Sometimes, if I've really got a craving, I'm like, to hell with it, I'm having some grapes.
0: Now, I love that Harry's just like, to hell with it, I'm going to have the grapes if I want the grapes. But since it is such a rogue allergy, I thought we'd run through the top four roguest allergies on the planet. Coming in at number four is cold temperatures. It can be anaphylactic if it is bad, and honestly, kind of feel like that's me in winter. Number three is exercise. So you are telling me that we can say we're allergic to exercise and actually get away with it being legit? Okay. I'm taking that with me. Number two is sunlight. It's a very rare condition but affects a bit of the population. I feel like that's what the character had in the movie Midnight Sun. And coming in at number one on the roguest allergies out there would have to be none other than water, which is known as aquatic urticaria, and it affects less than 100 people across the globe. Taylor Swift on the way after this on ZM.
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5: 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I'm not trying to say in vain. 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

0: Kiwi boys of Coterie right here on Zidim's jam-packed workday. Fixie jumping in for Georgia. Now, it baffles my mind that artists are having to make poo packs with their audience, telling them to please don't poo on the ground.
1: I solemnly swear. I will not shit my pants.
2: I will not shit my pants.
1: And if I do,
2: if I do,
1: I won't take it from my pants and put it on the floor.
0: Now, that is the voice of Noah Khan telling his audience to please don't put your poo on the floor and please don't poo your pants in the first place. And also, not just Noah Khan, it has happened to Olivia Rodrigo as well.
3: I have been to certain concerts and certain festivals where people wear diapers so that they can be front row of the show. And that's been an experience as a performer that I've smelled.
0: So obviously with so many epic live events coming up, all those details at ZM Online, please, for the love of God, Aotearoa, do not poo your pants at these concerts, because we want these artists coming back, all right? We want them coming back. Also, what is going on with the price of potatoes in Aotearoa? We're going to get into that next. After the Kid Laroi, it's Girls right here on

0: It's our King Teddy Swims right here on ZM, just about 3 o'clock. But first, I got to check out the stock market of potatoes, because at the moment, it's not adding up. If we go to a supermarket down south, rural south, potatoes are going for $0.99. And if we take it right up the country to the North Island, that can go for $4.99. So where is that $4 potato discrepancy coming from? I've got to know. This is investigative journalism on ZM today, because where do the $4 come from? Where are they sending them? The potatoes sure as heck aren't getting them, right? Maybe you can figure that one out on Tradie versus Lady. Brian Clint up next with No Clint. They got Georgia jumping in. But I'll catch you tomorrow from 10 a.m. Lots of love and kisses, and I'll catch you then. Ka kite.
1: I told myself this would just be a one night thing.
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3: No regrets, though. Not one.
4: This is our Larson.
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3: In this update, the acting Prime Minister is adamant we should try to join Fiji and Australia's defence pact signed last week, committing to acting to meet common danger. David Seymour says China's missile test in the Pacific, just hours after the signing, unravels years of diplomacy. Calls for the Auditor General to investigate the methane SAT project, an international collaboration that cost Kiwi taxpayers almost $30 million and has gone AWOL in space. A 10-year-old boy reported missing in New Plymouth this morning has been found fit and well. Police say Wilder Keane vanished about 11 after his parents entered a museum thinking he was behind them. The number of people using mobility parks has fallen from 70% to 30% since the fines skyrocketed. The enforcement company has donated more than $60,000 to charity since 2022, giving $50 from each fine.
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4: Good afternoon, New Zealand, and welcome back to the afternoon's Bree present. Clint. Claudia.
5: Present.
4: Ella.
6: Hello.
4: Georgia.
7: Hello.
4: There she is. We've been off the afternoons for a little while covering breakfast, and Clint is away this week. He's on holidays, school holidays with the kids, so he'll be back next week. But lucky to have you in, George.
5: Honestly, guys, an absolute pleasure hanging out with the gals. That's what you're going to get for the afternoon. We've got a big show.
4: Huge show. We're going to put someone else in the draw for Five Night Stand at 4 o'clock, so be listening out for when you have to call for that.
5: And then Lexi Minitry, who is playing Elle Woods in the new TV show Elle, she is joining us just before 5.
4: Yes, that's huge. You interviewed her, very lucky.
5: On my day off, I'll have you know.
4: Oh, look at you, doing the most. Well, I was too busy on the long weekend going to HobbyCon. That's right, guys. I went to HobbyCon.
5: Nerd!
6: What's a HobbyCon?
4: It's where you trade playing cards. And
6: no, you did that!
4: Yeah, sure did.
6: That's next level.
5: You nerd.
4: I loved it. It was such a good environment. Everyone's so supportive. Mm. And I bought this huge pack of Pokemon cards.
5: Are you going to rip some?
4: And I ripped them live at the event. And then all these people kept coming over and they're like, what did you get? What did you get?
5: What do you mean,
4: like,
5: rip them? Rip the cards in half. Aren't they worth a lot?
4: No, where you open the pack and you see what you got.
6: You rip the pack
4: you
6: open.
4: Rip them.
5: Oh,
6: you're not on Pokemon
5: Come
6: TikTok.
5: On,
6: you
5: rip
6: need to
5: it,
6: do
5: boys.
6: It.
5: Yeah. Oh.
4: What? Come on, I'm ripping.
6: Cool, Georgia.
4: When someone says,
5: okay, Pokemon. What?
4: When someone says someone's ripped one, that means Georgia's usually dropped her guts. So.
5: Usually?
4: Yeah.
5: Yeah. Yeah, and you?
4: Yeah, but
6: did
4: not
6: you
4: this time.
6: Pull anything cool?
4: I think so.
6: Oh.
4: I don't know enough about it.
6: Now, I like the art on that one.
4: Yeah, I mean, I'm an old school Pokemon girl, so I know the original 150, but then all the new ones, I'm kind of like, what
6: there's
4: is
6: more?
4: What the hell is Mareep? Oh, I've never even heard of the Pokemon Mareep.
6: Wow, okay.
4: Well, I have, but I haven't.
6: Yeah, fair.
4: There's weirder ones than Mareep, but you know
6: like
4: what I
6: milk
4: mean.
6: Milk Pink.
5: I'm so lost, guys. I knitted on the weekend. What are we, a bunch of nerds?
4: Don't worry, Georgia. We'll talk about High Rocks at some point in the show. Like we said, huge show on the way, and we're going to kick it off with Tradie versus Lady. Don't worry, girl. I know what you're into. High Rocks and protein powder coming up. In the 4 o'clock hour. If you want to play Tradie versus Lady, give us a call right now. 0800 dials it and we'll play next.

0: Class and Midnight Sun on ZM with Breen Clint. 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
1: This is the main event.
2: Tradie versus Lady.
0: That's right, the tradies versus the ladies. We've been on breakfast for a little while, and the tradies have made quite the comeback in breakfast. Quite a few.

0: wins on the board, which sees them have 52 wins for the year, and the ladies are on 55.
1: Holding strong, ladies. Well, let's actually meet our lady today. She's from Christchurch. She's 27 and she has an identical twin sister. Welcome to the show, Jessica.
0: Hi, Jess.
2: Hello.
0: Identical twin sister. Who's older?
2: I am.
0: By how many minutes?
2: 22.
0: 22? Okay, so a little bit older. Technically, you guys could have different birthdays if it was like around midnight.
1: I was just thinking that.
0: Yeah.
2: Yeah, we could, yep.
1: But when were you born?
2: The 22nd of February.
1: In the morning or the night?
2: I'm not actually sure. I think it was the morning.
0: She's a Cancer rising. I have no idea what you are, but I'm glad to have you on the show, Jessica. Let's meet our tradie, George.
1: Our tradie is from Auckland, 28, and in his spare time, he's a blacksmith. Welcome to the show, Drew.
0: Drew.
3: Hello.
0: That is a very fun fact. When you say a blacksmith, what are we making? Like armour?
3: No, mostly just knives or flowers or kitchen hooks or whatever.
0: My brother makes knives as well in the kiln.
3: Oh, yeah. Yeah, same.
0: Yeah, my brother, for Christmas, he makes me a knife every year. And this last one, you tell me, Drew, he said, I've got 60 hours in this knife. Is that a lot?
1: 60.
3: Yeah, it's a few hours, yeah.
0: Yeah, it's decent.
1: Or is he just slow at the job?
3: Yeah, just needs to get faster.
0: Yeah, could be that too, eh? All right, guys, well, we're excited to have you on. Tradie versus lady, here are the rules. Drew, your buzzer is tradie. Jessica, your buzzer is lady. When you think you know the answer, buzz in. First to three gets the win. Are we ready?
3: Yep.
0: Okay, here we go, guys. Question number one. Who did England beat in the quarterfinals?
3: Drew. Norway.
0: It was Norway. Well done, you're on the board with one. Question number two. What colour are Dorothy's slippers in the original Wizard of Oz book? Yes, Drew.
3: Ruby?
0: No. I need to finish the question and then, Jessica, you get a free shot. The rest of the question was, in the original Wizard of Oz book, hint, they weren't red or ruby.
2: Blue.
0: Hey, it was worth a shot. Wicked fans would have been shouting at the radio just then. They were silver. We move on to question three. Buzz in when you can tell me who sings this song.
1: No, the computer's... The computer's frozen. They're all going.
0: If you can tell who sings that through that.
2: Lady?
0: Yes, Jess.
2: Is it Black Eyed Peas?
0: It is the Black Eyed Peas. Sorry, a little bit messy there. Well done, though. You're on the board with one. We move on to question number four. Which electronic duo is known for its hits like Get Lucky? Pharrell, I believe, was on that song as well.
1: Tradie, lady. Drew, Jessica?
2: Nope.
0: No one there.
3: Tradie?
0: Yes, Drew?
3: Daft Punk.
0: You just got in there in the nick of time. It is Daft Punk. Two to the tradies, one to the ladies. You need this one, Jess, to stay in it. Question number five. Name one person Tom Cruise has been married to.
3: Tradie.
0: Yes, Drew, for the win.
3: Nicole Kidman.
0: He's got it. And that is a tradie victory.
1: Congratulations, Drew.
0: Good on you, mate. $50 to start off the week. We'll get it out to you.
3: Thank you.
0: The tradies go to 53, only two behind the ladies. Getting very close now. We'll be back right after Role Model. This is a new one from him. High Hopes 3000 on ZM with Brian Clint. Georgia filling in.

0: Linda on ZM with Brian Clint. Clint away on holidays. Georgia from Days filling in. And speaking of holidays, because it is school holidays at the moment, the second week, right? We're in second week school holidays.
1: Yes. Third if you're a private school.
0: What, they get three?
1: And that's middle holidays of the year, they get three.
0: How would you know that?
1: Because I got friends that were in private school. Oh. I'd always sucked when they'd have that extra week and
0: that's
1: they were going
0: brutal.
1: Over to Fiji, darling, or the States.
0: Well, I mean, you can't go to Europe for 2 weeks. You've got to go for three.
1: Gosh, no, Daddy. You cannot.
0: We must go for three. It's so far. So far to go. Our boss actually was talking about what he's doing for his kids for the school holidays. And they're gone, right? Producers, they're not here.
2: Left last week, I think.
0: Okay, good, because it was a surprise. And when he told us what they were doing for the kids, I was like, what? That might be the greatest surprise that these kids will ever get.
1: And they better appreciate it.
0: Well, he said to me, the kids don't know, but we're going to LA and we're taking them to Disneyland. I was like, what? So you're going overseas. Do they know that you're going to America? And I'm pretty sure he said yes, right, Claude?
2: Yeah.
0: They knew that they were going to America.
2: Actually, I don't know if they knew they were going anywhere. I think they thought they were going on school holidays, and then he was just like, hey, guess what? I don't think they even knew they were going on a plane.
1: So they get to the airport, and they think they're off to Timaru.
2: Probably, yeah. They're like, why are we at the international airport, Daddy?
0: And then they go to LA, and then he's surprising them by taking them to the legit Disneyland.
1: So this is the OG Disneyland, is that right? Well, LA's the OG?
0: I think so. There's one
2: I've
0: in Florida.
2: I've never been to Disneyland, so I wouldn't
1: neither.
2: Know.
0: I've never been either. Always have wanted to go. My parents were definitely not rich enough
2: Ella's
0: to take
2: Googled
0: us.
2: It. Yep, the Anaheim, California one is the original.
1: See, that's next level.
0: You haven't been either, right, Ella?
3: I have, and I cried the whole time.
0: In LA?
2: Happy tears? Yeah.
3: No, I was scared of all the rides. I was such a little, not even a brat. I was just terrified of everything.
0: She goes into, it's a small world after all, and she's like, ah!
3: Get me off! Actually, I really enjoyed the children rides more, because they're a little
0: teacups.
3: Bit less intense.
1: Yeah, she's just rocking around in a teacup, literally. Vomits over the side because she feels so sick from it.
3: Yeah.
0: But so what an amazing, surprise as a kid. I said to him, I said, that will be a core memory for these children for the rest of their life. Like, when they're my age, they'll be talking about it and saying how that their parents surprised them one time on school holidays, took them to Disneyland.
1: Did you ever have anything like that growing up? I didn't. I knew everywhere I was going.
0: We were poor.
3: But even then, like, you don't have to have heaps of money, right, for a little surprise.
0: That's correct.
1: That is true. I mean, my dad did surprise my brother for his birthday and made a full skateboard ramp. And that was pretty sick.
0: Cool. That counts.
1: Doesn't count for me, though, does it?
0: Not really.
1: I didn't reap any of those benefits.
0: The only one I can really remember and it sticks out in my brain was on Christmas morning one year. We get up and there's a string tied to the front door. And after we'd opened our presents from Santa, which were great, my dad said, there's one more present, but it's from your mother and I.
3: Ooh.
0: And you have to follow the string. And obviously I grew up on a farm, so the string, we started following the string and it took us all over. It was so long. And after about probably like 300 metres where we were going in and out under the shed and out this way, we've come around the corner and here's a 1960-something.

0: Toyota Corolla.
1: You're kidding
0: me. In bright yellow. Yeah. And he said, I'm going to teach you all how to drive a car.
2: That's good.
3: Were you stoked or were you like, I'm not ready?
0: I thought it was going to be a jet ski, so I was pretty disappointed.
1: And Bree's like, I will drive this around the farm. I'm not taking this thing in public.
0: Oh, trust me, it wasn't registered. It was not registered. I would have been about 8 and I learned how to drive a manual car in that car.
1: That's 8. Sick.
0: Yeah.
3: Did you actually start driving at 8?
0: Yeah, we were fully driving a manual car.
3: Epic.
0: On the farm. Yeah. Well, obviously, not on the road.
1: Yeah, but that's epic, because when I was 15 and forced to drive a manual, because it was like, you know, if you learn a manual, you can drive any car kind of thing. The amount of arguments I had, when you got that out of your system at a young age, that's good.
0: Yeah. It just was like second nature. What you were saying, you got surprised one time, Ella, by your parents.
2: Yeah, Mum was like, let's go see some cute puppies. And that's that, right?
0: Yeah.
2: And so we're all like,
0: no!
2: Yeah, we're holding these puppies. Like, it was so cute. Great time. And then at the very end, as kids, we all do it. Can we have one? And this time it was, yep, we're taking that black
1: that
2: one home.
1: That does not happen.
0: That's the greatest surprise ever.
2: I know. It's such a memory. She's 13 now, going blind. But been a long, great life.
0: What a core memory for you.
2: I was 12. It was the best thing ever.
0: That's epic.
1: Disneyland, a puppy, anything for you, Claude?
3: Nah, nothing for me. My dad went the other way, and instead of surprising me, he surprised his parents. Oh. They lived in England, and he just showed up at his dad's 60th birthday. He just turned up.
0: That's pretty fun.
3: Oh, that's a good surprise.
0: I mean, you don't benefit from that at all, nothing but for that's me, pretty
3: but
0: fun.
3: I'm so happy for my grandpa.
1: Yeah, this is the thing. We're not benefiting from this. The only two that are Bree and producer Ella.
3: But it's nice
1: Ella.
3: To see it happening around us, you know?
0: Hey, well, let's hear from other people who did have that experience. 0800 dials at M, or you can text us on 9696. Do you have one of these core memories when your parents surprised you with something as a kid? We'd love to hear from you. Get in touch right now. 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

0: Pink Pony Club on ZM with Bree and Clint. Clint away on holidays, Georgia filling in. And right now we're talking about those moments that are core memories when your parents surprised you. Maybe they woke you up and they said, you're not going to school today. We're going to go to Rainbow's End and then we're going to go to a movie tonight and go out for dinner.
1: You'll remember that for the rest of... You'll be bragging to your friends for the rest of your life about that.
0: I want to do that with my kids so bad. Like, you know, just surprise them with something. It doesn't have to be like a huge big deal either. Like, it can be little, you know, but some of these texts aren't little.
1: No, some of these are extravagant. And this all started because one of our big bosses surprised his kids for the school holidays and took them to Disneyland in LA, which is just...
0: Right now. They've gone to LA.
1: We hope.
0: I don't know if the kids know yet, but they're going to Disneyland. I mean, wild. Let's talk to Bella. G'day, Bella.
2: G'day.
1: Hello.
0: What was it for you, Bella, that core memory where your parents surprised you with something?
2: Yeah, it was my 10th birthday, and we went horse riding.

0: on a horse riding trip, mum,
1: Amazing.
0: Dad and I. And I think they surprised themselves too because I came home with a horse.
2: What?
3: Wait, so that wasn't in the cards for your parents before you went there? Had you been horse riding before?
0: Yes, I've been riding since I was three, and I just fell in love with this horse, and they're like, okay, if you can get it home, we'll get it for you.
2: Shut up. Had you been nagging your parents for years, Bella, to get a horse?
0: Not really, because they were really good. I would go, they took me horse riding every weekend at, trekking places. But that was in Papakura, and I just got on this horse, and I rode it home as a 10-year-old.
2: Yeah.
0: Wait. Road about 15 k's.
2: You rode it home 15 k's home.
0: What was that?
2: You said you rode the horse home.
0: Yeah.
2: That's amazing.
3: Did you name it, or did it already have a name?
0: No, it had a name already. Laddie.
2: Gladdy, did you say?
0: Laddie.
2: That's the best story ever, Bella. You'll never forget that ever.
0: Nah. And it stayed in our backyard for a couple of days until we found grazing for it.
2: Just picturing your suburban. Did you live in a suburban house?
0: Yeah, kind of. It had a big backyard. But,
2: amazing.
0: Yeah.
2: Oh, that's an wild. Epic story. Thanks, Bella. Yeah.
3: Thank you for that, Bella.
2: I don't know how we're going to top that. Let's see if we can, G.
3: On the text 9696, I got surprised with a Buzz Lightyear at Disneyland. That toy wasn't available in NZ, and it was the happiest day of my life.
2: Wait, you were at Disneyland, so that's already, like, crazy, and then you get the toy that you've always wanted before anyone else.
3: Your parents could have, like, gone themselves and brought that toy back, and it still would have been the happiest day of your life.
2: Here's another one. It says, my daughter is a big fan of Harry Potter. On her 11th birthday, we took her to Harry Potter World in London. So she went to Hogwarts on her 11th birthday. On the way, we also stopped in LA and took her to Disneyland. It was an amazing trip for all three of us.
3: Now, I'm guessing Laura, who's texted in, probably wanted to tick off all of these things herself and was like, let's do it on our daughter's
2: and
3: birthday.
2: And everyone wins. Can someone, Harry Potter fans in the house,
3: Yo.
2: When did Harry, Hermione, when do you start at Hogwarts? Is it 11?
4: It is 11, yeah.
2: That's why it's even more significant.
3: Oh, true.
2: I was getting that vibe.
4: On your 11th birthday, you get the letter, right? Shh,
2: that's so cool. God, what an amazing...
4: I mean, I don't know.
2: 11th birthday.
3: Big fan, no. Maybe. On the text 9696, we were surprised with a cruise trip, and a week before we were supposed to board it, it sank.
2: Oh, God, that's quite timely, considering the... Did you see the doco that's just gone up on Netflix?
3: Which one?
2: About that cruise ship that sank off the coast of Italy.
3: What if it was there?
2: No, this was in 2013. Have you guys seen that doco go up on Netflix?
4: Nah.
2: Oh, it's chilling. I watched it last night. Awful. Just gone up on Netflix. I think it's called Shipwrecked. Anyway, someone else said, my parents took me and my sisters to America. We were in San Diego when they said we had to get dressed up to go to dinner. Little did we know they were actually taking us to see Selena Gomez. Oh. We were 10.
3: Look, I'm a Hailey Bieber fan, but that would have been sick.
2: That's amazing. That is amazing.
3: Hey, guys, I'm from a very low-income household, but we never went without the essentials. One Christmas, the tree was in a huge box. After we opened all the presents, Dad said that it was time to open the big box. We couldn't work out what it meant, and what turned out to be inside of it was a swimming pool, and it was the best surprise for us as kids.
2: So you'll never forget that.
3: Oh, see, that's special. Especially, I feel like you appreciate it more when you know that your parents are potentially from a lower income household.
2: Also, when it's summer and you get a swimming pool, hell yeah. What a time to be alive.
3: Pretending to be dead in the pool. Anyone else do that?
2: All the time.
3: Face down.
2: What about when you put your hair down and then you flick your hair back over and you look like Captain Cook? You know what I'm talking about.
3: I do. I'm with you on that.
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0: like white keys. 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Thanks, George. George, you fill it in. See you.
1: This is The Tea.
0: That's why you're here, my right-hand gal.
2: Honestly, got you back. I'll finish your sentences for you.
0: Yeah, love it.
2: This is crazy. Cause obviously, you guys have a bit of a connection at the moment with old Spice Girls, trying to get them back, trying to get the impulse back. There's a invisible string.
0: What do you mean at the moment?
2: Oh, sorry, your whole life.
0: I will always be connected to the Spice Girls forever and ever.
2: Well, it may not have been the case. There could have been a moment where one of our favourite Spice Girls might not have been there. So she was on, when I say she, I mean Mel C, was on a Louis Theroux podcast. Mm-hmm. And she let it slip about a time that basically she spoke unkindly to Victoria Beckham that could have got her kicked off the Spice Girls.
3: It was the Brits in the 90s, right? Everyone was having fun. And we were just leaving. We were like going to find our car. And I just turned around and said to Victoria, oh, fuck off. Wake up the next morning and I was in a lot of trouble. Simon wanted to speak to me and I was told in no uncertain terms if anything ever happened like that again, I would be gone. That completely freaked me out. One, because I didn't realise I'd done anything that bad. And two, because my actions may have led to me losing everything.
2: Imagine a world with no Sporty Spice.
0: I'd be so devastated. But also, Victoria, get over yourself.
2: She, if you're going to say that to anyone, it's not Victoria Beckham.
0: I feel like she would have been saying it in like...
2: It's been a long day?
0: Yeah. Like, oh, F off.
2: Yeah.
0: Not like in a serious, you know.
2: Look you in the eye, I've had like, enough of you.
0: Like straight down the barrel kind of thing. It would have been like a throwaway comment, but obviously Victoria Beckham did not like it.
2: No.
0: And I did see this because I watched quite a bit of this interview, and it was before they'd even released any music. So they were at the Brit Awards, and people in the industry kind of knew what was happening and that the band was, you know, kind of coming together. But it was before any music was released or anything.

0: So, so it could have been over before it even started.
1: Which would have been such a shame because, as everyone knows, and as she says later on in this interview, they've never split up. They've always been together. The Spice Girls have always been there. And as you've said, a part of our lives since we were little. So,
0: well, I mean, they kind of did split up when Jerry left.
1: Apparently they didn't. Mel C will argue she gets offended by that.
0: Really?
1: Yeah.
0: Because Jerry has commented where she's like, I regret leaving.
1: Honestly,
0: she
1: says
0: that. She goes, oh, if I could go back, I wouldn't leave.
1: They say anything just to get a bit of Spice Girls
0: chat. Oh, mate, it hooks me right in, can you tell?
1: It does. Where's the impulse? Bring the impulse.
0: Yep, bring the impulse back. Hey, we're still on impulse watch. We're still working behind the scenes trying to get Spice Girls impulse deodorant brought back.
1: And you're trying to get the girls on board for it, right? Mel C would be the one to do it.
0: Yeah, I know. She would be. Mel B commented on my post, so maybe just get the Mels.
1: Way to brag about it, eh?
0: Did you? I thought that was a little sly name drop there.
1: It was, but that is the tea. So if you didn't know, we may not have had the Spice Girls in 2026. It is your chance to call 0800 ZM for a 5-night stand in Vegas, baby. It's beautiful.
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3: 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The State Highway 1, Ruahine Street, between Evans Bay and the Mount Vic Tunnel, a crash near Goa Street is causing delays in both directions. 0800 Jam to update us there. In Newtown, Riddiford Street, heavy in patches both ways. State Highway 2, northbound building at the Nolonga Interchange, then moderate to heavy, Silverstream to the Moonshine Bridge. Harvey Norman, kitchen and appliance specialist, head in for a deal today. And that's Time Saver Traffic.
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17: 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Queensgate. Late nights every Thursday until 9 p.m.
18: Cloudy skies and rain developing. We've got strong northerly winds tonight. 10 is the overnight low. Tomorrow early scattered rain, otherwise cloudy periods and strong northerly winds.
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19: In this update, the Charter School Agency says students won't be independently tested, despite a lack of checks being identified as a weakness in the old model. The government's allowing hunter-led conservation efforts for wapiti deer alongside dock inside Fiordland National Park, making them our first herd of special interest. Fonterra's lowered the season's midpoint forecast milk payout to $9.25 after a drop in global dairy prices. A 93-year-old British woman has become the 13th person to die in wildfires in southern Spain. The fires now contained, with 7,000 hectares razed. Businesses hiring seasonal workers are being warned to do things by the book as officials crack down on holiday hotspots. That's news.
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0: Yeah, hello, good afternoon. Coming up on the show, we're going to talk about Conor McGregor's comeback.
1: Ugh. I even watched this and I don't normally watch any fighting things.
0: God, well, you only spent about a minute and a half then on it. It was over before it even began.
1: It's like any good sport though, right?
0: Yeah.
1: Just a blink of an eye.
0: A quick game was definitely an average watch yesterday in the UFC. We'll get into that soon, but I know people are hanging out because we got to put someone in the draw.
1: Yes, we do. First of all, how exciting though, because Lexi Minitree, who plays Elle Woods in the TV show, she's going to be joining us before 5 o'clock.
0: Yes, so if you're watching that, you caught up with her and we're going to have that on the show just before 5.
1: And there may be some spoilers.
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0: How does Five Nights in Las Vegas sound? Because, Chelsea, you're in the draw to win that amazing trip.
22: Oh, thank you. That's awesome.
0: No worries at all.
1: Now, listen here, Chelsea. You've got two of those days, the 18th and 19th of September, spent at the iHeartRadio Musical Festival, where you've got Benson Boone, BTS, and Dougie Dog. They're all going to be there. What would you do for the other three nights?
22: Just spend time with no kids, to be honest. So it would be pretty...
1: Info on that, eh?
0: End of next week. Okay, so have your phone on, Chelsea, and best of luck. We could be calling you back.
22: Thank you.
0: No worries at all. That's such a cool trip.
1: Oh, honestly, I'd be straight to Elvis.
0: The Elvis impersonator?
1: Why don't you
0: go
1: along with
0: Elvis died, right?
1: Yeah. Did he?
0: I'd go to the Sphere.
1: Oh, stuff the Sphere when you can meet Elvis.
0: Yeah.

0: AM with Bree and Clint. Clint away for the school holidays. Georgia from Days giving me a hand. The UFC, Conor McGregor, his comeback fight. He's been away for 5 years. Let's not talk about all the awful things that have come up in those 5 years. That's a whole nother story. But yesterday, his comeback was pretty disappointing.
1: It's pointless. He should have stayed away for 5 years. Longer?
0: Yeah.
2: Welcome McGregor back to the proving ground. McGregor trying to get off to a fast start as it green.
3: Keeps falling. Conor fell twice trying to throw those kicks.
4: Not good. Like there's something wrong with his leg. And that's that leg. It's the leg that he broke.
0: 70 seconds. 70 seconds, which is not very long for a fight.
1: Now,
0: if you never watched a UFC fight.
1: 1:10.
0: Yeah.
1: I just had to figure that out in my head.
0: Yeah, 1:10, that's all he lasted against his opponent, Max Holloway. I believe he's hurt his knee or broke his leg or something's happened, but it was in the first kick that he threw at his opponent.
1: And do people think that he was already injured before going into this and that he was trying to mask it? Or maybe he wasn't up to scratch?
0: Yeah, the theories are that he was already injured and he just didn't mention that because obviously he would have been getting a huge payday to come back and fight after even 5 years away from the sport.
1: They get a good payday for not even winning and stuff, eh? Like it's
0: Yeah, especially if you're a huge name, like in the sport, you know? Like it's... They all negotiate their own deals. And then obviously if you win, I think there's bonuses and all that kind of stuff. So he would have got a huge payday for coming back into the octagon. But I mean, not the comeback he dreamed of,
1: not
0: I'm sure.
1: Not at all. But it's also one of those things that makes you go, there were times in my life when I probably masked an injury. Times in my life when I probably pretended like I was good enough to do something and I wasn't. I wasn't ready for it. And I remember one vividly. Now, this is going to make me sound like a little bit of a little shit when I was little, but essentially my brother and I had a play fight, and I missed him.
0: God, how good were play fights?
1: Yeah, well, not good when you ended up with a broken knuckle.
0: Oh, you did?
1: Yeah, because what happened was I missed him and I hit the windowsill, and then I had to go to a surf life-saving competition, and I had a broken knuckle the whole time, and I just masked it because I wanted to win. But as you paddle on a kneeboard, you need to use your hands. And so, but the thing that is annoying about this is people think you're making up the injury because you're not winning.
0: Yeah.
1: Which well,
0: made were, me you, were you known for that, were you?
1: No.
0: Because, I mean, you have had lots of excuses when you've come in here talking about your high rocks and this and that. And you're like, well, I was carrying an ankle injury from 2015.
1: A little bit of a toe twist that just happened randomly one Sunday afternoon. But I feel like it happens, right? Do you ever do this when you were, like, playing sport and whatnot?
0: Yeah, of course. I think the worst is when you injure yourself. Like straight away.
1: Yeah.
0: Like, and it can be in any context, you know? Like, if that's when you go on a holiday and you injure yourself right at the beginning of your holiday. I went to Bali one time with an ex of mine. Went to Bali and we went down to the, you know, the pool. What do they call them? Like the.
1: The swim up bars?
0: The nightclub. Oh, God, my
1: beach
0: brain.
1: Clubs.
0: Beach club.
1: Yeah.
0: We went to a beach club, like first night we were there, or first day, sorry. And we were at the beach club and we were drinking cocktails all day, you know, living our best lives. And then we decided that we'd hire some locals to ride us back to our hotel. So you get on the back of the mopeds and they ride you back to the hotel. And because we'd had a few drinks, you know, a few cocktails at the pool. Anyway, she had no shoes on. And she accidentally clipped her foot on a number plate on what, like a bike that was parked on the side of the road and cut her foot. And for the rest of the trip, like injured herself on the first day for the rest of the trip, couldn't go in the pool, had to have her foot bandaged up. It was awful.
1: Yeah, see, that's untidy.
0: Injured herself straight out the gate.
1: That just reminds me of obviously CTI.
0: Yeah.
1: And Polly Gillespie at the very start.
0: Literally steps off the boat. Does her meniscus, I believe, her MCL or something, and that's it.
1: And that's it. That was, I mean, the setup for the rest of

0: of how Celebrity Treasure Island was going to go. Has it ever happened to you two, Claude and Ella?
1: I've had one just outside the office here once. I was like about to have a week off, I think. Friday night, walked out the door, I was walking to my car, going down a hill, and I had a fall. And when you fall down a hill, you keep falling. Mm. And it was on concrete, and I just carked it. And I like scraped up every part of my body. And I'm like, this is not even day one. This is day zero of my week off.
2: Oh,
1: I got every part of my body.
2: That is brutal.
1: Like, yeah, cuts and bruises everywhere. Ruined my favorite pants.
2: And then you just spent the rest of the week off recovering.
1: Yeah, going, owie.
2: I think we should put it out to the people. 0800 dials at M, or you can text us on 9696. When did you injure yourself immediately? Maybe it was in the sporting context, or maybe it was on a holiday. Maybe it was at the wedding. Who knows? But we want to hear from you. 0800 dials at M or text us on 9696. When did you injure yourself immediately out the gate? Right now, Olivia Rodrigo, Stupid Song on ZM with Brinklin.

0: Justin Bieber on ZM with Brian Clint. Clint away for the school holidays. He'll be back next week. Georgia from Days filling in, and we're just talking about the dismal effort in the UFC yesterday from Conor McGregor. Injured himself straight out the gate.
1: Basically just shouldn't have even bothered coming back after 5 years.
0: Shouldn't have bothered
1: really?
0: At all. So we're asking you, when did you injure yourself immediately?
1: Amy, what's your story? When did you straight away injure yourself?
2: I was playing indoor netball and I broke the bone off my finger where the ligament attaches 3 minutes into the game.
1: Wait, which part of the finger?
2: Like the first joint just off my knuckle.
0: Oh, how did you manage that, Amy?
2: I went to get the ball and another guy went to as well, and I don't really know, but I think my finger smashed into his hand and it was,
0: How's your
2: automatic
0: finger
2: pain.
0: Is it all munted or did you get it fixed?
2: Well, I've been in a splint for 4 weeks and I'll probably be in it for another couple
1: weeks.
2: Well,
1: this has just happened.
2: Yeah. Yep.
0: Wow, because a similar injury happened to me a few years ago where I was tucking a towel into the back seat of my car, right? Hey, Amy, hear me out. And I pushed my fingers down to tuck the towel in and I hit the top of my middle finger and the ligament just went.
1: I remember your little splint you had on there.
0: And so guess how long I had my finger splint on for, Amy?
2: Oh, I don't really want to know because then it will mean that I have it on for a long time.
1: Oh, it was like 2 days.
0: 10 weeks. 10 weeks I had that bloody thing on. It stunk.
2: Oh, yeah, no, so does mine, honestly. It's disgusting.
0: Hey, well, all the best with your recovery. Yeah.
1: Will you go back to netball?
2: I will, with probably a lot of fear, yep.
0: She'll just wear that splint on when she's playing.
1: And I reckon you should just wear some gloves, you know?
0: Yeah.

0: my first season done and dusted.
1: Was that your big call up to the Prem side, James?
0: Yeah, it was straight out of school, first game. And
1: James, yeah. Tell me, if it wasn't for that, you'd be playing for the All Blacks now, eh?
0: Oh, yeah, it'd be University of Ireland this next weekend.
2: You kind of were a local name, like a local hero already, weren't you, James?
0: Oh, probably not, yeah.
1: Oh, good on you, James. Appreciate it. A lot of texts coming through. Someone said, I broke 3 ribs 3 days into our 3-week tour of Japan. And I've never broken ribs before, but my mum has. And it took like years to heal. And the pain that you have when you break ribs, like watching my mum, it must be excruciating. And imagine your whole trip, you're just in excruciating pain.
2: I just hope that they weren't there in sort of winter time. You know how breathing in winter is so much harder? Imagine like everywhere you go. And I hope you weren't trying to ski while you're still there too. Fell down the stairs on day one of leave before my wedding and broke my tailbone. Had to sit on a donut cushion for my wedding and all of my honeymoon travel to Southeast Asia. I'm not laughing, but I am. Oh, that's unfortunate.
1: You poor thing. Someone else said, I was a last-minute ring-in to go play in a basketball game. First 5 minutes of the game, someone took me out as I landed and I tore my ACL. 2 years on and it's still giving me grief.
2: Yeah, ACLs, I've torn mine twice and they don't get any better.
1: Have you torn yours twice?
2: First was rugby in high school. Friendly games, the same sort of situation. We just played and then straight away tore it. Then, when it was still healing, was at a playground with my niece. Jumped off something like, I don't know, playground height, small, just off the ground, tore it again. She had to help carry me home.
1: Poor please. And if it wasn't for that, you would be playing in the Black Ferns.
2: No, well, no, I'd be, actually, yes, I would be Ruby Tui, actually.
1: Hey, someone get Ruby Tui on the phone and we should organise a test, Georgia versus Ruby Tui.
2: Oh, nah.
1: Just to see how you'd match up.
2: I'd love to tackle her, actually.
1: I'd love her to tackle you.
2: No. Other way around. It's Malcolm Todd Earrings.

0: Hold on, Netsky and Becky Hill on ZM with Brian Clint. Georgia from Days filling in. Clint, back next week. And producer Ella, you said, today I'd like to bring an Am I the Arsehole to the show?
1: Yeah, because our standard A-hole isn't here.
2: Wait, you said standard. I don't come Wait. Under any category of A-hole,
0: You know what? Technically, we all have a standard A-hole. I'm assuming.
1: It feels weird to shoot something, you know, an insult, and Clint's not here to defend himself.
0: Yeah, that's not very fair.
1: No.
0: Let's aim to not do that for the rest of the week.
1: Naughty.
0: What is the situation you've got for us this afternoon?
1: Am I the A-hole? A situation that I found on Reddit, and it's always fun to discuss it to see who is in the wrong and the right.
0: Okay.
1: So how about I just read it, and then we can discuss.
0: Okay.
1: So, this person says, my mother-in-law is very generous and loves buying people gifts through her favorite online retailer without asking what they want. Several times she's bought things I was already planning to buy myself, but not the specific version I wanted.
0: Okay.
1: The latest example was a toddler bed for our daughter. My wife and I had picked out what we already wanted, but my mother-in-law ordered a different one on that website that she likes to buy from. But neither of us liked it. So I finally asked my wife to have the order cancelled. She thought I was being ungrateful. Well, I thought it was reasonable since we never asked for the gift and planned to buy the bed ourselves. So now the order is cancelled. My mother-in-law is offended. My wife is upset with me. And I'm wondering if I'm in the wrong. Am I the asshole?
0: Oh, God. Okay.
2: Wait, just to clarify one thing. Why is the partner upset at him?

0: because now she doesn't get a free bed.
1: Yeah,
0: and he's upset
1: her
0: mum
1: doing this.
0: Yeah.
2: Okay.
0: Oh, look, I have a few thoughts.
2: Me too. Mm-hmm.
3: You go
1: again.
0: I'm always Switzerland. I can understand both sides.
1: Me too.
4: Pick a side, Brie. Right?
0: And I will pick a side. Give me a chance. I can understand both sides. I understand what he's saying, that it's a little bit frustrating because you end up getting things that aren't quite on the money of what you wanted. But then also you're getting it for free. Mm. So bit ungrateful. I think he handled it badly.
1: Ooh, okay.
0: I think rather than approaching it how he did, what did he say? He said
1: he got his wife to do it.
0: Yeah.
2: To her own mum, though, eh?
1: Yeah.
2: Yeah,
1: which
2: that's
1: I
2: good.
1: Understand.
2: That's good.
0: Mm. But I mean, it could have just been a conversation being like, hey, we love when you buy us these gifts. It's so generous and we really love it. It helps us out a lot. We really appreciate it. But hey, maybe next time, could we work on it together to get the exact one that we were looking at because of this reason or that reason, you know?
2: Yeah.
4: Georgia, what are your thoughts?
2: I'm quite particular. I'm actually quite particular with a lot of things, and it's annoying. It's actually like we were talking about this at home. Mum and Dad were at mine this morning, and they suggested I do something, and I was like, absolutely not. I want nothing in that space, right? Like I'm very clean-cut minimalist.
0: Right.
2: And so I don't think he is, only because if you don't speak up and tell them, they're not going to know you don't like some of the things that they get you.
0: Yeah, but couldn't it seem like you're being a bit ungrateful or rude?
2: It does.
0: You're like, don't like that, take it back.
2: The other option is if you accept it, still don't want it, and then you go, oh, I'm just going to give that to someone else, and then they go, how's that toddler bed that we got for you?
1: Yeah, that's what you risk of. Oh, gosh.
0: Okay, so here's the situation.
1: Yeah.
0: Let's say your mother-in-law buys you a new mattress.
1: Oh.
0: It's not exactly the mattress that you want.
2: That we're sleeping on?
0: Yeah, let's say your mattress is awful. You've got an awful mattress and you need a new one, but you can't necessarily afford the exact one that you want. Your mother-in-law steps in, buys you this beautiful new mattress, but it's not necessarily the exact one that you wanted, but it is a new mattress.
1: I'd try it out. I go, thank you so much, Janine. I'm going to give this a good wee trial. My back is a bit sensitive. Let's test it out. And then a month goes by. Oh, Janine.
0: Is that your mother-in-law's real name?
1: No. I'm just made up
0: I was
1: a great
0: so
1: name.
0: Hoping it was.
1: No.
0: So let's get Janine on the phone.
1: Janine.
2: Well, you can also get mattress toppers, so you might be able to slightly fix that solution.
1: That's good.
2: And a lot of places, they'll give you like a money-back guarantee on the bed. So you can take it back and switch it for one you want.
0: The mother-in-law gets an email notifying her that the bed's been taken back. Whoops. Okay, well, text us on 9696. Yeah. What do you think? Is the mother-in-law in the wrong or is the
2: someone has already
0: son-in-law
2: said,
0: in the wrong?
2: No, mother-in-law needs training. They can make a Facebook thread of exact gifts. That seems very specific.
0: Or you can just always sell it on Trade Me and then go buy what you want.
2: But they're going to ask. They're going to say, how's that bed? I got
0: you. And I'll say, I love it. That's the one right there.
2: Yeah, they're not going to remember, are they?
0: No.
2: We caught up with Lexi Minitree, who is playing Elle Woods in the new TV show. Elle, she is going to join us on the show next.
5: This, are you ready? Is the best.
6: You don't want it to end, do you?
5: Hook up.
6: You're excited.
5: Of your life. This is our Larson.
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8: 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Citybound from the airport, heavy from Evans Bay to Gower Street due to an earlier crash, then a good run through the Mount Vic Tunnel. On the urban motorway, citybound, the tail for the Terrace Tunnel back to Bowen. State Highway 2 northbound, heavy patches at the Noldonga Interchange and Melling, then moderate to heavy Manor Park to the Moonshine Bridge. Listen to all your favourite podcasts for free. 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And that's traffic.
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0: them with Brian Clint. Clint away back next week. Georgia from Day's filling in.
1: So on Friday, it was Matariki, and I was away for the long weekend with the rents, but I took a moment out to actually catch up with the one and only Lexi Minitree, who was playing a young Elle Woods. Elle Woods, you know, from Legally Blonde.
0: Legally Blonde, yeah. This is the TV show adaptation. Everyone's talking about it. They're saying that it's a really good show.
1: It is, and it's set back in 1995 when Elle is 16 years old.
2: We have something important we want to talk to you about.
3: Elle, we're moving to Seattle.
4: No, it doesn't sound right. In the world. I like iced coffee, the month of July, and when people dress kind of tennis-y, even if they don't play tennis. Did someone put you up to this?
5: Oh my gosh, is this Lexi Minitree, aka Elle Woods?
6: Hi.
5: Watching this show, it comes with so many quotes that just make us laugh through and through, and Legally Blonde has those moments that have lived on forever. What quotes from Elle do you think are going to be those for this show?
6: Well, I don't run, but I do walk with conviction. That's a great one. And I also love June's at the end where they go, can someone arrest her? And she goes, absolutely not. She's in Chanel.
5: That is such a good one. And from the trailer, that one was one I was like, I need to see when, where and how for this. Exactly. We were left on such a cliffhanger. One that I knew I had a feeling towards the end. I was like, oh no, don't make us all choose who it's going to be. Season 2, I guess, has been filmed. You know, you probably can't tell us too much, but what can you tell us about this season?
6: What can I tell you? We pick up fairly quickly where season 1 ends, so there won't be like a crazy time jump. The audience will get to know right away what's going to happen with everything. And it's so fun. I mean, I feel like everyone's hit their stride in season 2. There's so much comedy, there's so much heart. Everyone gets to really delve into each of their storylines because, you know, we've already done the work of introducing everyone. So I think fans are going to be really, really excited.
5: Oh, we already are. And this is the exciting thing. You've given this character the life we were asking for. Obviously, learning from 1995, the life of Elle and how she became who she was. What was the hardest Elle-ism that you found to actually put through onto that screen?
6: You know, her voice was pretty tricky because, you know, I was kind of trying to use inspiration from Reese's performance, but also being like, okay, would she sound different in high school? And also maintaining that voice because, you know, after speaking for 3 months every day, you start to lose your voice a bit. And I would start drinking DayQuil, a lot of DayQuil, which is not good for you. So it was all about kind of maintaining the voice health was important.
7: Never even thought about that, to be fair. But I suppose because it's going into a different part of your vocals, right?
6: Yeah.
7: Did you get to take anything from the set home?
6: There was a couple items I might have snagged. There was one pair of shoes I took. But then they gifted them to me, so then I felt less cool. I was like, dang it. Now it's a gift. Next time I'm gonna get a bag and just run around and steal stuff.
0: That was Georgia catching up with, what's her name?
1: Lexi Minitree.
0: Her first big role, right?
1: Yeah, it is, yeah.
0: In the new TV show Elle, which you can watch on Amazon Prime right now.
1: All 8 episodes are out. It is the prequel to Legally Blonde. It's the whole story of Reese Witherspoon creating this show, and she cast her. It was actually really, really cool, but it's going to have a huge viral moment like I think Legally Blonde did.
0: Really?
1: Mm-hmm.
0: According to reports of friends of mine that have watched it, it's really good.
1: It's just that magical pink world that I would never live in. But yeah. You feel like you could, you know, yeah. You see and you're like, oh my God,
0: absolutely.
1: I want that wardrobe.
0: Also, all the clips from your interview with Lexi are up on ZM right now if you want to check that out. We'll be back right after this.
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11: The best podcasts are on the free iHeart app. Citybound from the airport to slow patch at Evans Bay Parade, then moderate through the Mount Vic Tunnel. The urban motorway northbound now moderate from Aotea Key. Then State Highway 2 heavy at the Nauranga Interchange, again from Downs to Melling, then from Manor Park to the Moonshine Bridge. Southbound moderate from Petone and Eastern Hutt Road heavy northbound from Stokes Valley. 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And that's Time Saver Traffic.
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3: Cloudy skies and rain developing. We've got strong northerly winds tonight. 10 is the overnight low. Tomorrow early scattered rain, otherwise cloudy periods and strong northerly winds.
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4: In this update, the acting Prime Minister says he's not surprised by strong opposition to the bill to let police slap move-on orders on people sleeping, begging and being disorderly. Those refusing to move could go to prison or get a stiff fine. Hope's guidance to add competition in New Zealand will steer international supermarket operators into the express lane. Land Information New Zealand's released a guide to help international investors understand the criteria they must meet. Kaikoura is officially out of a state of emergency and has transitioned into a recovery phase almost a week after torrential rain flooded the district. State Highway 1 is still closed between Cheviot and Kaikoura, but it is expected to open on Wednesday. Snowmaking is proving its worth at ski fields with the busiest weekend at Canterbury's Mount Hutt in a decade. That's news.
2: 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ZM's Bree and Clint.
5: Yeah, good afternoon. How are you? Hopefully you're on your way home from work. That'd be nice, wouldn't it, George?
6: Oh, wouldn't it just? This is actually way past my normal hours.
5: Yeah, normally you do the day show. Clint, he's having a holiday, school holidays, so he'd be kicking back probably with a beer right about now.
6: Probably taking Manny for a walk on the beach, no doubt. We'll see a video.
5: That's his
6: soon.
5: Dog, not a friend of his.
6: Oh, yeah.
5: Imagine. We don't want to talk about what Clint's into on his holidays, okay? He's into some weird stuff.
6: Yeah,
5: now.
6: Trust me. Oh, if you knew. If you knew.
5: Have you been watching the FIFA World Cup?
6: Weirdly, don't like normally like football. Obsessed. I was well into it yesterday.
5: Good,
6: oh, my God.
5: The semi-finals have been decided. So it's France v Spain, which you can watch that game at 7 a.m. New Zealand time on Wednesday. And then England versus Argentina on Thursday at 7 a.m. That is going to be a hell of a battle.
6: Especially because the amount of people there to watch Messi will be through the roof. I don't even know who he was until, I don't know, yesterday. Well, I knew of him. I didn't really care for it.
5: Are you kidding me?
6: Why are you looking at me like I've sworn on radio?
5: What the hell, Georgia?
6: Like
5: you did
6: him.
5: You did say off air that you have quite the crush on Haaland.
6: Yeah, so he came up as, it was actually quite funny. I was looking for hair and spo, because like, Mum cut my hair on the weekend, and I was like, hair and spo. And then all these videos Haaland, they did all these videos of him came up, and I was like, who's this guy? Then I watched him play, I was like, I've got a crush on him now.
5: Bit of you, eh?
6: Well, not normally, but something about him.
5: There is something about him.
6: I don't know.
5: I saw this hilarious video of this woman that looks exactly like him, and she did all these poses that he had done, and it was like side by side. It was uncanny. If you know, you know.
6: He also looks like that dog with the pointy nose and the long hair.
5: What dog?
6: You know the one, Claude. You know that dog. You know the dog with all the curly long hair.
7: No, I don't know what you're talking about.
6: Oh, someone will know.
5: I hope he's not listening right now. Hey, coming up on the show, we want to talk about if your friend group is incestuous. And not like that, but you know what I mean. Like,
6: so-and-so dated this person who you dated years ago and you're all kind of shared.
5: Not blood-related incest. We don't want to talk about that, okay? But just like friend to friend. No, we are not. We did once and we're not going back there, okay? We're going to... Apparently, George's friend group. You're very all this person hooked up with this person.
6: It's a Christchurch thing.
5: And moved on to that person.
6: It's a Christchurch thing, which we'll get into next, but Mum made a comment over the weekend.
5: Oh, your mum's making

0: The new one from Taylor Swift. I knew it. I knew you on ZM with Brian Clint. No word yet as to what the song was that she walked down the aisle. Rumours are that it was one of her own songs.
1: Yeah, rumour was that it was one of the OG songs that I just found out over the weekend. Selena Gomez is one of the first to hear, by the way. This particular song right here. If that's the case, done by a string quartet.
0: Is that a bit, how you going? Shouldn't have been like, you know, there's plenty of other songs. Or is it cute that she picked one of her own songs?
1: I personally don't think it is, but then I'm not a musician, so.
0: Like, I mean, my wedding coming up next year, hopefully, all things going well. I am thinking about walking down the aisle to send it from the Hot Mess Express.
1: Wait, I thought you were going to do that other one that you recorded with Saatchi.
0: Oh, That's way more of a banger.
1: What do you? You've got that.
0: I mean,
1: don't
0: they're
1: you,
0: both
1: Claude?
0: Bangers. They're both bangers. You know.
1: Have you got it for us to play?
2: I can't remember what it's called.
1: No, neither. And she's not going to tell us either.
0: Oh, so sad. We've got to move on.
2: Oh, just remind us.
0: It's a game called Love, but
1: I'll put it as the background for this.
0: No, we need to talk about you, Georgia, because your mum cornered you and called you out about something on the weekend.
1: Yeah, it was real random. I think because, like, I've had the same gorgeous group of friends my whole life. Like, we've just always been mates, like, growing
0: lucky
1: up together.
0: You.
1: No, sorry. I've had a really crap group of...
0: Oh, sorry, you've got good communication skills with your friends.
1: I don't. I'm the worst. But the thing is like, it is a Christchurch thing, I think. It might not be, and this is what we're going to find out. But it feels as though Mum said to me, man, everyone just kind of like dated and got with each other, didn't they?
0: No, what did your mum say?
1: She said, friend group's been a little bit incestuous over the years, eh? And I was like...
0: Meaning this friend hooked up with that friend,
1: et cetera,
0: didn't work out, so then they hooked up with this other friend, all within the same... friend group.
1: Yeah, and years go by. So it's not just like straight away, you know, can't be with the ex and whatnot. It's just like years gone by. We might have been 13 and then they got together when they were 25, you know?
0: Right.
1: But we've always been kind of in this realm. And as someone's text 9696, agree with Georgia on it being a Christchurch thing. Went to high school there and my school best friend is now married to my ex-boyfriend and about 3 to 4 in the same friend group have all

0: dated each other's husbands at some point in the past.
1: Really?
0: So this is what I kind of want to know. Is it just not a Christchurch thing? Could this
2: I don't think it's just a Christchurch thing.
0: I think it's also dependent on how big your friend group might be, whether you spend a lot of time hanging out with guy friend groups and you've all kind of done the same thing together.
2: Like, question for you, how many of your guy mates in the friend group have you hooked up with? Take your time.
0: Yeah, I might need to. No, I'm kidding. I think I'm on two. Two.
2: How many to go? I mean, you're married now.
0: I'm on two. But you rein it in.
2: Haim wasn't in your friend group, was he?
0: No,
2: your husband.
0: Wasn't.
2: Your now husband.
0: So no, he wasn't.
2: Oh, so you went away from the friend group.
0: We all kind of did.
2: You strayed away.
0: I think we all have strayed away.
2: Oh.
0: But at the time, it was like, oh, that was my, yeah, I dated him in year 11. You dated him in year 12.
2: All had a
0: no
2: go.
0: No big deal.
2: Yeah. All out of two.
0: I might have just kissed them. They might have gone further. Yeah. It's all on you. It's
2: I
0: up
2: see.
0: To you.
2: I see. What about producers? Is this a thing in your friend group?
3: Not in the ones that I'm still friends with. But I remember at high school it was a bit like, you know, they've broken up. So you just kind of mix and match a little bit.
2: Yeah.
3: I never did. I'll say that.
0: You pick up on the qualities that they didn't like.
3: Exactly.
2: I hear you.
3: Yeah. And they've improved them by the time you get to them. They're a better person.
0: Thanks for doing that.
2: You've
0: Thanks
2: done
0: for
2: the
0: doing
2: work.
0: That for me, Claude.
2: What about you, producer Ella? It's a yes.
4: Yep. Yep. High school would have had crushes on the guys in your group. And then uni. Was
2: same
4: it?
2: Thing.
0: And now you're in your 20s.
4: I was an animal, man.
2: Very common, can I say, in the gay, like, dating scene. A lot of the time, there's connections. You'll be like, oh, like, this person's dated that person. You're always connected. And you're like, what the hell's going on? It's like a spider web.
0: Yeah, so we are literally all, what is it called? What's that thing in New Zealand?
2: 7 degrees
0: there is
2: of separation.
0: Yeah. But is it more like 2 degrees?
2: In New Zealand, I think that is the key.
0: And then in the gay community, is it like 1 degree?
2: 1.5.
0: 1.5 degrees of separation.
2: I thought we could put it out there on 0800 dials at Evo. Text us on 9696. Is this a thing in your friend group or is it just a Christchurch thing like George is thinking? I'm thinking it's not.
0: Me too. And I want to know like where everyone's at. Has anyone liked the person who said he's married your ex-boyfriend and then there's 3 or 4 others? Has that happened? Give us the timelines.
2: We want receipts. Like how many people have hooked up with who and why is it so incestuous in your friend group? Like how many people have hooked up with each other?
0: And are you on like the husband that was everyone else's boyfriend?
2: Oh,
0: you know, maybe you've got him.
2: You
0: and
2: got
0: you're
2: the
0: like
2: best
0: the
2: version.
0: Yeah,
2: yeah.
0: They tested him out for you, and you didn't have to worry about any of the failures.
2: Text us on 9696 or give us a call now. 0800 dials at M. We'll take your calls after Strangers. Kenya Grace on ZM with Brian Clint, Georgia from Days.

0: We're on ZM with Brian Clint away on school holidays. Back next week, Georgia from Days filling in, who has quite an incestuous friend group, according to your mum.
1: Yeah, so mum over the weekend made a comment about how, like, in my friend group, we've all kind of dated the same dudes or whatever as time has gone by.
0: Kind of like Hot Potato, but between the friends.
1: Yeah.
0: You know, if Hot Potato was dating them.
1: And it's true. It's kind of funny. Like, for example, like, one of my first ever boyfriends from intermediate is marrying my best friend's little sister, and I'm the MC. It's going to be epic.
0: There is a lot to unpack in that sentence.
1: It's going to be unreal.
0: Even wrap my head around that.
1: But this is why I wondered if it was just a Christchurch thing. Apparently it's not, based on the text 9696, and also based on Anonymous.
0: Hi, Anonymous.
2: Hi, how are you?
0: Good, thanks. Is this a thing in your friend group?
2: It was, once upon a time.
0: Okay, tell us the details. What are the receipts?
2: Yeah, so I started dating my partner 4 years ago, and I came into his friend group. I lived in Dunedin, moved up to Christchurch.
0: Okay.
2: And he was living with a girl, and turns out she was sleeping with about four boys from the same friend group.
0: What? Wait.
1: At the same time,
2: and they all knew it.
1: Whoa, okay, that's taking it to the next level. We just did this, mm-hmm. like, I don't know, high school.
0: Holy
1: era.
0: Toledo, I can see why you want to be anonymous.
2: No, it was university era.

0: Authentic Anonymous. Thanks for calling. That was wild.
1: Oh, look, it seems like Dunedin again.
0: What's happening in Dunedin?
1: Mosgiel, Dunedin. It's a thing too. One high school, 10 to 15 Ks from the other, 10 in Dunedin, and I'll say no more.
0: Okay, we can connect the dots. Someone else said Invercargill, it's a thing. Incestuous friend groups. In high school, I dated my friend's ex, and now my ex-girlfriend dates my best mate. Oh, whoa, that's a lot to...
1: Yeah, I'm all twisted. Hang on.
0: So, in high school, I dated my friend's ex. Right.
1: And now my ex dates my best mate.
0: Yeah, gotcha.
1: Yeah, so, we're picking up what you're putting down.
0: Yeah, everyone's kind of pinballing around.
1: Another's come through on the text 9696. My husband took my brother's wife's virginity back in the day. Very common in rural South Canterbury.
0: Whoa. God, that would be an interesting combo at family Christmas, wouldn't it? Someone else said, I dated every guy in my friend group in high school, and I kissed some of the girls in my friend group too. I wasn't the only one, but I'm pretty sure I was the worst. I love that you own it, though.
1: Yeah, exactly.
0: Reflection. You put your hand up and you see, that was me.
1: Reflection's a good thing.
0: I lived my best life, you know?
1: Looking back now, I definitely made the right decision, but let me tell you what I did is I have a wife who was in a group of six girlfriends.
0: Okay, got it.
1: And I had a crush on three of them.
0: Right.
1: Before I ended up with her. So now she jokes that I was the last choice.
0: Well, technically, no, you were the fourth choice. There's two more behind you.
1: Obviously, they weren't mingers.
0: Georgia?
1: I'm kidding.
0: Someone else said, guys, it's a New Zealand thing. This place is so small. It is. Like, I feel like since living in New Zealand, everyone kind of is connected in some way.
1: Why is it that no one from the North Island is texting then? I think it's a South Island thing. This is the problem.
0: Oh, no, it's not. Don't you worry about that. The North Islanders are just as freaky.
1: They're quiet with it.
0: Yeah.
1: They're quiet.
0: They like to keep it on the down low. Hey, we're going to do a birthday banger next. Number one songs when you turn 16. If you missed them last week, they're back, and we'd love you to play with us. So give us a call now, 0800 dials at M. We'll figure out yours, and we'll play our favourite one after Stella Lefty on ZM with Brian Clint. On a track.

0: Olivia Dean, Man I Need on ZM with Brian Clint. It's time to do your birthday bangers.
1: Brian Clint. All I want for my birthday is a birthday banger.
0: Clint away for the school holidays. Georgia from Days filling in. Do you enjoy a birthday banger?
2: Oh, I love it. I love a birthday banger, but I do often argue with the two of you at the radio when I hear you pick the song I don't want to hear.
0: You think we picked the wrong ones?
2: Just one time recently, and I think it was last Thursday, and I was like, oh,
0: what was it?
2: I can't remember, but I was quite passionate about it.
0: Okay, and that's what we want. We want the songs to invoke some sort of emotion.
2: Don't worry, it does.
0: Okay, well, let's see what we get today. Let's talk to Kylie. Afternoon, Kylie.
3: Hi.
0: How's your day been?
3: Oh, pretty busy.
0: Oh, well, let's wind it down with a birthday banger. What is your date of birth, mate?
3: 22nd of the 7th, 1990.
0: Right, that means
3: but
0: you...
3: just want to add in there... first time caller.
2: Oh, don't do this to me. I don't know where it is. No, thank you.
0: Here
2: okay,
0: we go.
2: Wait. Say that one more time for us, Kylie.
3: First time caller.
0: Yes. Yeah. Go, Kylie. Is that your first one,
4: yeah,
0: Georgia?
4: That was him. I was like, oh, no, I don't know where to go.
0: We appreciate that, Kylie. Thanks for finally calling through. What is your birthday, mate?
3: The 22nd of the 7th, 1990.
0: Well, that means you were 16 in 2006. And on that day in 06, this had a number one hit.
2: Happy with that, Kylie?
0: Promiscuous.
3: Good song.
2: Yeah. Oh, you seem a bit hesitant on that.
3: No, it's a good song.
2: It's a good song.
0: I think it's a bop from Nelly Furtado. Very good. All right, Kylie, stick around. It could win. Let's talk to Chloe. Hi, Chloe.
5: Hi.
0: How's your day been, Chloe, after a long...

0: weekend?
1: Yeah, pretty chill with the kids on school holidays. They're here now. They're very excited.
0: Oh, no way. What are their names?
1: I've got Millie and Pippa.
0: Millie and Pippa. Hi,
2: Hello.
0: Guys.
3: Hi.
0: Are they having a great time on school holidays, Chloe?
1: Oh, yeah, they're loving it.
2: Okay, are you good. Having a good time on school holidays with them, Chloe?
1: Yes, I'm a teacher, so it's lush.
2: Oh, nice.
0: Great. This would be like a holiday for you then, Chloe.
1: I would.
0: Hey, what is your birthday, mate?
1: The 13th of May, 1992.
0: You've got the exact same birthday as my brother, Buzzy. You were 16 in 2008, Chloe, and here's your birthday banger. Madonna.
2: Oh, banger.
1: That is a banger.
0: Do you remember that one from Madonna and Justin Timberlake?
1: Yes, banger.
2: I sometimes hear these and wonder how they're not already in Friday jams. Like, that is a go-to.
0: Yeah, that's huge.
1: Exactly.
0: Chloe, you've got an absolute bop for yours. Stick around. It definitely could win. One more for Cullen, who's going to do Mum Claire's birthday banger. Hi.
2: Hello, Cullen.
0: How old are you, Cullen?
4: I'm 13.
0: Oh, so in 3 years you call us back and we'll do yours, okay?
4: Oh, yeah.
0: But for right now, what is Mum?

0: And on that day in 2000, this was top of the charts. I don't wanna
1: ride. Oh, Mr. Robbie Williams.
0: Hell yeah. Surely, Cullen, can you ask Mum, does she like a bit of Robbie Williams?
2: Huh? Oh, yeah. No, that was okay, that song. I remember that back in the day.
0: You're not keen on it, Claire. Tell the truth. I can tell.
2: I never said that.
1: Wait, hang on. So what are you swaying more towards then, Claire?
2: I was having a wee drive to that.
0: We're not buying it, Claire.
1: No, we're
0: and that's
1: not.
0: Okay. You don't get to choose your birthday banger, and sometimes it's not your favourite. Hey, let's vote. We've got Promiscuous from Nelly Furtado, 4 Minutes from Madonna, and rock DJ Robbie Williams.
1: I know where I am.
0: I feel like you're going 4 Minutes.
1: I am. I'm going 4 Minutes.
0: And because you are our guest on the show,
1: you don't have to feel sorry for me. You pick what you want.
0: Mate, I would never feel sorry for you. But, you know, I'm going to go with you. 4 Minutes, Madonna.
1: 4 Minutes, Madonna, which means...
0: Chloe.
1: Woo-hoo!
0: You, Millie and Pippa have one birthday banger. Well done, guys.
2: Woo!
0: And we're going to play you that song right now. Here it is, Four Minutes.
2: Perfect.
0: Have a good rest of your holidays, guys.
2: Thanks. See
1: Bye,
2: ya.
1: Guys.
0: Bye. This is a big
1: banger.
0: Oh,
1: this is... Oh, I feel good inside.
0: Your birthday banger on ZM.

0: 4 minutes, Madonna, that is your birthday banger on ZM with Bree and Clint for this afternoon. Justin Timberlake, of course, on that track as well. That was her lead single.
1: Was it?
0: On her, one of her albums.
1: See, I always thought that that was a JT Timberland through and through on JT's album. But no, you're right. It's literally Madonna with JT. That's crazy.
0: That's when Madonna was getting with all the young ones, wasn't she?
1: Yeah, have you seen Madonna live?
0: No, I have never seen Madonna live.
1: You don't really need to.
0: Oh. Jeez, tell us what you really think.
1: I was so...

0: excited to see her.
1: Yeah, when did you see her?
0: It was, last time she was in New Zealand, a couple of years ago. Okay. Probably like 8 years ago. I didn't need that.
1: Okay. An honest review from Georgia there this afternoon.
0: Sorry. Is that too? I didn't say too much, but you can pick up what I'm putting down.
1: God, if she ever comes back, I know who they won't be hiring to sell tickets.
0: To promote her? We love her. Sidium loves her. We just played 4 minutes. We love her.
1: Don't you come crawling back. Hey, next on the show, if you're a Spice Girls fan, I need your help. And I mean, who isn't a Spice Girls fan? Probably not Georgia.
0: I love the Spice Girls.
1: Okay, good. Something you always thought about a Spice Girls song has been put into question by some of the Spice Girls themselves.
0: Ooh.
1: And we're all going to collectively listen, and then I want people to weigh in on it next.
2: I told myself this would just be a one-night thing.
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19: 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Get it fixed with Hornet Roofing. State Highway 2 northbound, heavy at the Nauranga Interchange, then moderate to heavy, downs to Melling, and again from Manor Park to the Moonshine Bridge. Southbound, moderate to heavy from Petone. The urban motorway citybound, the tail for the Terrace Tunnel back to Hill Street. And citybound from the airport, a good run through the Mount Vic Tunnel, but then heavy through the Arris Tunnel. For leaky roofs, repairs and more, get your roof sorted this winter with Hornet Roofing. And that's traffic.
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0: The latest one from Ella Langley. Be Her on ZM with Brian Clint. Clint away. Georgia from The Day Show filling in. We've just had some breaking news, and this is really sad. But New Zealander Sam Neill, you might know him from Jurassic Park and all the other amazing things that he's been in. New Zealander.
1: Yeah, he's been a real advocator for New Zealand and, like, rights within New Zealand as well over the last wee while.
0: He's a Kiwi icon. Unfortunately, I hate to break this news, but there's a post that's gone up on his Instagram where his family have confirmed that with immense sadness that Sam Neill has passed away.
1: And that was today, the 13th of July, in Sydney, Australia. Sam was surrounded by family and passed with the dignity that has characterised his whole life. I think that's a really beautiful line, actually.
0: Mm.
1: The loss was sudden and unexpected, but blessed by the fact that Sam remained cancer-free. They would like to express their deepest gratitude to the staff at St. Vincent's Private Hospital for their incredible care.
0: Yeah, they said more details will be shared later, but for now, on behalf of the family, we ask that you respect their privacy as they navigate this immeasurable loss. Oh, that's incredibly sad.
1: It's strange because you often think about when you reminisce on moments like this, especially for big actors and actresses, and you kind of go, wow, I grew up watching them. I grew up loving their work and seeing the amazing things that they've done.
0: And I mean,
1: seeing that is horrific.
0: When the news came out that he had cancer a few years ago, was such a sad story. And then it came out that he was cancer-free.

0: It was, I remember reading it and I was like, that is the best news ever. So that is incredibly sad. He was 78 years old and, passed away today, Sam Neill. We'll play a song and we'll be back shortly after this.
1: It's Crystal, the Days on ZM's Brain Clint.

0: the sequel to Kelly Clarkson's Mr. Know-It-All. That's Teddy Swims on set in with Brian Clint. Clint away for the school holidays. Georgia from Days filling in. Are we all Spice Girls fans in the room?
1: Say aye.
2: Aye.
3: Aye.
2: Yep.
0: Ella's aye, I guess so.
1: I have to be.
2: Because of you people.
0: I know that I will be shunned from the building if I don't say yes.
2: Exactly.
0: Well, this is quite interesting because the Spice Girls themselves have been talking about a song of theirs recently, which I know we probably all think one thing, but they're thinking now that it's actually not been the truth at all. So the song I'm talking about is their most iconic hit, Wannabe.
4: If you want to be my lover, you got to get with my friends. Make
0: huge.
4: It
0: we've heard it a million times, haven't we? Heard it a million times. Do you remember how it starts, Georgia?
1: Oh, good question.
0: Do you remember the iconic laugh that kicks off the song? Let me remind you of how it goes.
1: Oh, my God. It does.
0: Do you remember that? I'll tell you what I want when I really, really want.
1: Oh, my God, it does.
0: Right. So here's the thing. Now I'm going to ask you just straight off the bat. That laugh, who is it?
1: Oh, that's got to be Mel B.
0: Right?
1: Right.
2: Yeah, I've always known it to be Mel B.
0: I think all of us universally have always thought it was Mel B. Scary Spice.
1: Hmm. Wait, can we quietly listen to it one more time? Mel B.
0: People are now saying that they reckon it was actually Jerry.
1: Jerry.
0: Ginger Spice.
1: But that's quite deep and husky. Jerry didn't really have that kind of voice, did she?
0: And not just anyone. The actual Spice Girls themselves, Mel C and Emma Bunton, have talked about it on a podcast.
1: Oh.
0: And this is them discussing who they now believe that iconic laugh at the start of Wannabe was.
5: There's something that is debated.
6: Right.
5: The laugh. Who's the giggle? Is it Mel B or is it Jerry?
6: Well, first I thought it's Mel B, but then I've just listened to it over and over again.
2: Yes!
6: Oh, no, that's...
5: I think it's Jerry.
6: It's Jerry.
5: I think it's Jerry, but Biff is convinced
6: that's
5: it's
6: Jerry.
5: Melanie. And he says, because on the stems, yeah, it's Melanie. And I'm like, it's not, it's Jerry.
6: That's Jerry.
0: What do we think?
1: Oh, no.
2: The first text that's come through said it was always Jerry.
0: What?
2: There's no way.
0: What?
2: I've always thought that was Scary Spice.
0: Can we play the song from the start?
1: I think we should.
0: Because who has the first lines at the start of the song?
1: Oh, because it won't be them is what you're saying,
0: I feel like it won't be because it can't go technically from a laugh into them singing.
4: Yo, tell me what I want, what I really, really want. Don't tell me what you want.
1: Okay, so we don't have the original in our system.
2: Who even is that?
1: That's Mel B. That's Mel B, right?
0: I'm pretty sure that's Mel B.
1: Oh, we bloody stinged them. We haven't even got the original on ZM.
0: So, according to a lyrics page on Google, I've just looked it up. So it says that first part is actually three people. It's Scary Spice, Ginger Spice, Sporty Spice. But on this, according to this lyrics, because it has next to the lyrics which Spice Girl is singing what. And the laugh on this lyrics page says Ginger Spice.
2: This is an outrage.
1: Wait, I feel like we've been lied to.
2: We've been had.
0: Let's listen to it one more time.
2: Yeah, I can't hear it.
0: The laugh at start of Wannabe. Who is this? Which Spice Girl?
1: Wait, can someone pull up Jerry Halliwell laughing? We need to, and also a video of Mel B laughing. I feel like we need to hear their laughs.
0: Do we always just assume that it was Mel B? Because I can hear Jerry Halliwell in there.
1: Okay, have you got your...
0: I mean, sorry, Jerry Horner. She will always be Jerry Halliwell to us.
1: Plug your oxen.
0: Okay, hold on. Okay, this is risky.
1: Wait, where do I find your ox?
0: I mean, there could be swears in this.
1: You're going to have to come over here, Brie.
0: Okay. Well, hey, okay, let's go to a break. We'll find a clip of Jerry laughing and then we'll compare the two.
1: I think we need to because this has got us all a bit loosey.
0: We're going to get to the bottom of this next.
4: This, are you ready? Is the best.
7: You don't want it to end, do you?
4: Hook up.
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9: Red Hot Bargains on now at the warehouse. State Highway 1 heavy northbound between the Splits and Newlands. That's due to a crash. Also a crash on Wainuiomata Road just after the Gracefield Road on ramp. The tail's there back to Ludlam Crescent and Seaview Road. State Highway 2 northbound heavy at the Noldonga Interchange again at Melling. Then moderate to heavy approaching the Moonshine Bridge. Red Hot Bargains are on now at the warehouse. Shop the deals before they're gone. I'm Andy Harwood. That's Time Saver Traffic.
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8: Cloudy skies and rain developing. We've got strong northerly winds tonight. 10 is the overnight low. Tomorrow, early scattered rain, otherwise cloudy periods and strong northerly winds.
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9: In this update, the family of actor Sam Neill has confirmed he's died in hospital. He was 78. In a statement, they say he died in Sydney, surrounded by family and with the dignity that has characterised his whole life. A Wellington social service believes a mix of system failures led to homelessness or lead to homelessness, which move-on orders won't address. A select committee's today hearing submissions on a bill to let police shift people sleeping rough, begging and being disorderly in public places. Hope's new guidance on our supermarket sector tempts overseas investors to the table. The government's unveiled guidelines for international players planning to inspire new entrants to disrupt our supermarket duopoly. Unionised Internal Affairs Department staff are fed up with the latest pay offer. More than 1,300 employees walked off the job for 2 hours today. The PSA says a proposed pay bump doesn't keep pace with the cost of living.
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11: If you missed it, we just got into the biggest Spice Girls debate going round at the moment. Whose laugh is the laugh at the front of the Wannabe song?
12: If you wanna be my lover, you gotta get...
13: Obviously, that's the iconic song. This is the iconic laugh.
11: Right at the start of Wannabe, that's how it starts. And I always believed that was Mel B, Scary Spice, like we all did, right?
13: Yeah, 100%. It was Mel B or no one, pretty much.
11: And now there's this huge debate going around that it could have been Ginger Spice, Jerry Halliwell. And the Spice Girls, Emma Bunton and Melanie C, have weighed in on it, and they think that it's Jerry now.
14: There's something that is debated.
15: Right.
14: The laugh.
15: Who's the giggle?
14: Is it Mel B or is it Jerry?
15: Well, first I thought it's Mel B, but then I've just listened to it over and over again.
16: Yes!
15: Oh, no, that's...
14: I think it's Jerry.
15: Jerry.
14: I think it's Jerry, but Biff is convinced
15: that's
14: it's
15: Jerry.
14: Melanie. And he says, because on the stems, yeah, it's Melanie. And I'm like, it's not, it's Jerry.
15: That's Jerry.
11: We've gone back and forth in the studio where we were like, maybe it is Jerry. And then I said, we need a comparison. We need to find both of their laughs from somewhere else and then compare the two. Producer Claudia has found some of the laughs, and now we need to compare.
13: Okay, so this is the one from the song.
11: Okay. Okay.
13: This is Mel B.
11: I mean, it's just a slower version. It does sound like it, doesn't it?
13: And then this is Jerry Halliwell.
11: What the hell? The song and then both of them?
13: Song? Mel B. Jerry.
11: It's Jerry. 100%. Mel B has a little bit of a deeper, raspier tone. I think it's Jerry. One more time, the song and then Jerry? It's Jerry. What the hell?
13: Well, then we found this one that's going around on TikTok. Someone's texted it to 9696. Thanks for that, Jeff. And it's basically a breakdown of it.
17: I think Archie is kind of a Bottas character, if I would say.
18: I think I'm not riding Bottas.
17: Yo, tell me what I want.
13: So So that, who you'll hear talking to Jerry, is in fact her partner.
11: Yeah.
13: What's his name? F1 driver.
11: No, he's not an F1 driver. No, he's the team principal.
13: What's that?
11: He's like the boss.
13: Oh, the big dog.
11: Yeah.
13: Big dog F1 guy.
11: But he got let go from Red Bull. Anyway, that's a whole other story.
13: But that's kind of confirming it, is it not?
11: Yeah, I feel like it's confirmed it for me. What about you, Claude?
1: Yeah, honestly, this has changed everything. This whole time, I was like, there's no need to think about it. It's Mel B.
11: I think best case,
1: it's Jerry.
11: What we should do is we take the rest of the show off to think about it.
1: To debate it.
11: You know, and just really take it in.
13: Do you know what? Next girls night, I end up at a bar in the toilets. This might be the topic of conversation.
11: You're bringing this out. Wait, is it actually Georgia?
13: Wait.
11: It might be Georgia. Go on. Jesus. Far out. There you go. Hey, we're going to play the password next. If you want to win $50 cash, it's real easy. Give us a call now. 0800 dials at M. We'll play with you guys next after Bella Kay.

0: Bella Kay. I love it. I love it. I love it. On ZM with Bree and Clint. Georgia from Day's filling in. It's time to play The Password. The Password. Yes, welcome back to The Password, where we give out one-word clues and you just have to tell us what is our password. If you get it before your opponent, you win the $50. Georgia, your first time playing The Password.
1: Yeah, and that was ironic. I just got locked out of my laptop and couldn't get my own password correct.
0: What is your password?
1: Oh. A wee hesitation.
0: You nearly thought about telling us. On your team today is Teresa. Afternoon, Therese.
2: Hello.
0: You'll be playing with Georgia, and that means Kate, you're on my team. Hello.
3: Hi, how are you?
0: Good, thank you, mate. Welcome to The Password. Claudia, you have our passwords. Oh, we can't hear Claudia.
1: Oh, Claudia.
4: Yeah, I'm here. I think I've gone a bit easy on you guys today. I'll ease Georgia into this game. She's never played before, so I'll give her a word she's familiar with.
1: As soon as I saw it. Okay.
0: Do you want to go first or I'll go first?
1: No, you go first. Okay. I need to think.
0: All right, Kate, it's you and me. Okay, your one-word clue for your password is coffee.
2: And I've got to guess a word that goes with it?
0: Yeah, you have to guess. I'm giving you the clues and you have to tell me what the password is.
2: Cup.
1: Oh, that's...
0: Unfortunately, that's not it. That means, Georgia, your turn.
1: Oh. Okay. All right. Teresa, you ready for it?
2: Yeah, so I'm going to say a word that goes with coffee.
1: No, this is my word. It's completely different to the one that Bree's got.
0: You're guessing Georgia's password, Teresa.
1: This is my clue. Workout.
2: Gym.
0: Yeah! Beginner's luck.
2: I'm going to say workout gear.
0: You nailed it, Kate. Unfortunately, not our day.
2: I doesn't go to the gym.
1: Oh, guys, I even had to Google whether workout was one or two words.
4: I wondered what you were Googling.
0: Hey, Kate, let's just play for fun. What would you have said if I said your next clue was vessel?
2: Drink.
0: Oh, you were so close on the first go with cup that it was mug.
2: You were about to say that.
0: So bloody close. Unfortunately, not close enough, which means, Teresa, you've won the $50 today. Well done.
2: Awesome. Thank you.
0: You are welcome. Yeah, that'll give you a few coffees.
1: Yeah, it's hard because when you said astray, like you hear cup and mug doesn't even come to mind in some people's vocab, eh?
0: Yeah, exactly. That is the password. We will play again tomorrow night where you could pick up $50 cash.
1: I want to test out the crew and actually you to see how you walk next. And I don't care whether you walk hunchback, pigeon toe. I didn't mean to look you in the eye.
0: I feel like you're calling me out. My posture does need work. Thank you very much.
1: We'll get to it next. This is Ed Sheeran at Sapphire ZM.

0: Up, Can't Handle Me, Flo Rida and David Guetta on ZM with Bree and Clint.
1: Now, Bree, I got you and producer girlies Claude and Ella to just go for a wander later on this afternoon, and you're a bit like, what the heck is going on?
0: Yeah, I was like, do we get paid for this?
1: Well, yeah, technically you do get paid for
0: this. You literally just dragged us outside and said, hey, can you walk? I just want to watch how you guys walk. And I was like, what are you on about?
1: Now, to clarify, I wasn't looking to see if you're pigeon-toed. I wasn't looking to see if your feet were widespread. What's the widespread foot version called? Pedal feet.
0: Penguin feet.
1: Penguin feet. I wasn't checking any of that.
0: I'd rather be penguin feet than pigeon-toed.
1: Same.
0: Isn't it funny how they're both birds? I feel like I'm half and half, unfortunately.
1: Wait, like one's in, one's out?
0: Which is the worst.
2: They both point to the left.
0: Yeah.
1: Now, speaking of left, this is what I was testing.
0: Okay.
1: Each of you, when you went on a wander, mm-hmm. whenever you dipped off to go away,
0: yeah.
1: you all turned left, except Ella.
2: Huh.
0: Interesting.
1: And there's a study that's been done what? That says humans... Huh? No matter what, if they're by themselves, if they're in a group of people, they will always veer to the left because it's wired in our brain since we were little that everything good happens on the left.
2: No way.
0: What?
2: Everything
0: what do you
2: good?
0: Mean? What do you mean?
2: Not those dastardly left-handers, though.
1: I'm a left-hander. Left-handed.
2: Why didn't I go left? Are you left-handed?
1: I'm left-handed, so I stuck with the norm.
0: Huh. Do you guys not... hang out at the annual left-handed person convention.
2: I've been banned.
1: Is yeah. there one? I'll go to that.
0: Have you not been invited?
1: No, I did knitting on the weekend side night and had to start cool. learning it on the right-hand side and it was hard.
0: Ooh. Did you have left-handed knitting
1: Don't
0: needles?
1: Start with me. I've been done on this with the left-handed golf club at a mini golf course. No, but there's a whole study that's been done researching into people's brains and how they walk. And if you look at people when you're out in public, whichever way they're going in the mall, they'll all veer to the left.
2: That is cooked.
0: What's good that happens on the left, though? You said all good things happen on the left.
1: That was just coming from me.
2: Question.
0: Right.
2: Was this study done in places where they drive on the left? And is that how it's wired in our brain?
1: It was some uni in the States. So
2: the States.
1: They drive on the other side.
2: Interesting.
1: Yeah.
2: Okay, there goes my theory.
1: I know, but when I saw Ella doing, because I just did it off the get-go and I thought, okay, they don't know what I'm doing. They're not going to mimic me. But when Ella just went the other way all of a sudden, I was like, okay, this is Ella's a little different munchkin. That's fine.
0: I think this just confirms what we always thought, guys.
2: What's that?
0: Yeah. Ella's brain is just wired a little bit differently.
1: We love you.
0: And we love you anyway. We love you more.
2: Mm-hmm.
0: You're with Derek Zoolander. He can't turn left either.
2: She doesn't get that reference.
0: Of course.
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9: 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And traffic has eased across the board. City bound from the airport, a good run approaching Evans Bay Parade, and no delays through the Mount Vic or Arris tunnels. Moderate patches along Ridderford Street between Adelaide Road and Constable Street. And just a moderate patch on the urban motorway, city bound approaching the Terrace Tunnel from Aurora Terrace. 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
1: This is The Tea.
0: Bit of a throwback for you, Georgia, but Rosie O'Donnell, very famous actor, host, she had her own talk show. Did you know that?
2: I've heard the name, but I don't, like, her face is semi-familiar.
0: Wait, you don't know who Rosie O'Donnell is?
2: No.
0: Claudia.
2: No, wait.
0: Claudia, help me out here.
3: What, I know who she is, of course.
0: Wait.
2: Let me figure it out,
0: you know,
2: okay?
0: Who's the real test? Producer Ella. Producer Ella, do you know who Rosie O'Donnell is?
3: Yeah, she stars in The View. She's in that movie. And The League of Their Own.
0: You mean The View as in the talk show?
2: Wait, she's from the Flintstones.
0: Yes, she is.
2: That's the only thing I know.
3: Oh my gosh, you guys.
0: But yes, one of my, if not my favourite film of all time, A League of Their Own, she is in that. But she had her own talk show, which, I mean, I never watched the Rosie O'Donnell show, but it was...
2: I do.
0: No, you don't. It was outrageously successful. I believe it ran from like the mid-90s to the early 2000s. And it was quite well known that at a certain point in 2002, she just stopped the show. She's like, I don't want to do the show anymore. And this went all around Hollywood because people were like, why is the show stopping? Because it was ratings were through the roof.
2: And usually it only happens that you stop a talk show when they want to get rid of you.
0: Exactly. And it's come out now that she was the one that actually ended it, and it was for one reason and one reason only. Apparently, according to her, she looked at her bank account, at how much money she had in her bank account, and she goes, that's enough. I don't need any more. I'm stopping. Do you know how much? Anyone want to take a guess as to how much was in her bank account?
2: Oh, I reckon a couple of mil. Yeah. I don't reckon she was sitting...
0: A couple of mil?
2: I reckon it was like maybe 5 mil.
3: I was thinking 10.
0: Okay.
3: 10 mil, maybe. America's got lots of money, so I'm going to go crazy, 50 million.
0: I'm telling you guys, it was outrageously successful. Yeah. It was like the talk show, the It Show before the Ellen Show.
3: 100 million then.
0: It was 100 million.
3: Oh!
0: 100 million was how much was in her bank account.
3: Were we cheap? Then?
0: And according to Warner Brothers, apparently... when she said, I'm not doing any more, this is the last season, they offered her $100 million for 2 more seasons, and she said no.
3: What?
2: See, in my mind, that era of time didn't have as much money to play with to give away. No. So that's crazy. Wow.
0: But here's the thing as well, is that TV had more money.
2: True, very true.
0: And radio. I mean, how much did JJ Feeney and Dom Harvey get paid back in the day?
2: Oh, I'd love
0: to know. I heard they were on like 1 milli. Am I allowed to say that?
3: I don't know.
0: Oh, scandal!
2: Wait, is that all?

0: New stuff from Kiwi artist Luca George, Grow Down on ZM with Brian Clint. And that, my friends, is the end of the show.
1: That's a wrap.
0: That's a wrap, guys. Clint won't be back tomorrow because he's on holidays for the week. But Georgia, you will.
1: I'll be back hanging out with you. It's been fun.
0: Depending on, you know, if we get complaints.
1: Is that because the one time I said minger earlier on the show? You can't hold that against me, okay?
0: I think it was the time you slandered Madonna's name on the show.
1: I didn't.
0: Yeah.
1: Give full facts.
0: You
1: I
0: said,
1: just said
0: Madonna, worst live performing artist I've ever seen.
1: Not. I just said I'd be quite happy to not have seen that.
0: And to never see it again.
1: To not see it again.
0: You know what I love about you? I love that you're honest.
1: Honesty is the best policy. It's what I've always been told.
0: Yep. And hey, take that into your evening. And honesty is the best policy. And with that, we'll see you tomorrow.
1: We'll see you tomorrow. And if there's something you've got to get off your chest tonight, be honest about it and do it.
0: Yep. Bye. Yep. Bye.
2: I told myself this would just be a one-night thing.
3: I'm gonna be honest, man. I've been walking funny for weeks.
4: No regrets, though. Not one.
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0: It's Ariana Grande with Hate That I Made You Love Me right here on Zidium's Late Show. You're hanging out with Soap Tonight, who's covering for Brooke. Now, over the weekend, Role Model released his brand new track, Joy, which is going to be a part of his new album, which is coming out on August 7th, Chuck Timely and The Hourglass. Now, that is why he is going to be our artist tonight for This Versus That.
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0: baby. It is time for This Versus That, a game we play here every night on ZM's Late Show. It is two tracks, one artist, a throwback track, and a new track. So tonight is going to be about all Role Model. Do we want to hear a new track from Role Model, Joy?
3: Yeah. Won't you come a little closer?
0: Or maybe we're in the mood tonight to hear a throwback track from Role Model. Nothing beats a bit of Sally when the wine runs.

Text 9696 with this if you want to hear the new track, Joy, or text that if you want to hear Silly When The Wine Runs Out. Play the winning track out for you very next. We've got Feel The Love right here on ZM's Late Show. You're hanging out with Soph.

It's Olivia Dean with The Hardest Part right here on Zillium's Late Show. You're hanging out with Soph tonight, who's covering for Brooke. Now, we are in the midst of playing our game of this versus that for this evening. It is two tracks, one artist, a throwback track, and a brand new track. And tonight's artist is Role Model. Now, I asked you guys to text in this if you wanted to hear his new song, Joy. Yeah, yeah. Won't you come a little closer? You guys to text in that if you're wanting to hear a throwback track from Role Model tonight. It's Sally When the Wine Runs Out. I'm a Sally, a late night dive bar. She don't dance, but she downs her drinks. On 9696, you guys have had your say, and our winning song for tonight is Role Model's new track, Joy, here on ZM's Late Show. You're hanging out with Soph.

0: Tom Waddle's new track, Joy, right here on ZM's Late Show. That was your winning track tonight for This Versus That. All thanks to haircare.co.nz, New Zealand's leading online haircare retailer. Coming up next on the show, I want to chat all things FIFA World Cup halftime show, because it looks like it's going to be an absolute crazy one. We've got Fisher and Tones and I right now here on ZM's Late Show. You're hanging out with Soap tonight.
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Damon Pillar right here on ZM's Late Show. You're hanging out with Soap tonight. Now, I'm not sure when the FIFA World Cup turned into the Super Bowl, but apparently for the first time ever, the World Cup is having its very own halftime show. Now, it's 11 minutes long and the lineup is absolutely stacked. We're talking Madonna, Shakira, BTS, Justin Bieber and Burna Boy, and the whole thing is being curated by Chris Martin from Coldplay. It's all happening during the World Cup final on July 19th in New York, and the whole thing is to raise money for children's education. Now, although that is an amazing cause, I want to know, are we here for this? Do we think that the FIFA should just stick to the game? I feel like people are very divided on this topic. I know that my boyfriend, who is an absolute lover of football, doesn't think that we should be having a halftime performance. I want to know your thoughts. Is a halftime performance at the FIFA World Cup a good idea or a bad idea? Let me know. Text it through to 9696. We've got Zara Larsson on the way with Stateside right here on ZM's Late Show.

0: Sabrina Carpenter with Taste right here on Zidium's Late Show. You're hanging out with Soap tonight. 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

plays it in. We all fell in love with Sally, and we've got high hopes for his album to come. 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

Right here on ZM's Late Show, you're hanging out with Soap tonight. Now, Lewis Capaldi had a massive weekend. He ended up performing his biggest headline show of his career at London's BST Hyde Park. Now, this was a pretty special one because he ended up stepping away from touring back in 2023 to focus on his mental health and his Tourette's syndrome. So it's awesome to see that he is well and truly back. We even got a surprise performance from Sam Fender, who ended up joining him up on stage. You got to listen to this because honestly, it almost brought me to tears.

Honestly, imagine being in that crowd and hearing that live. I would be fully sobbing. Well, Lewis Capaldi did actually get quite emotional telling his fans that he didn't know that it was going to be possible for him to be able to come back on tour. Well, hopefully, since he's back on the stage, hopefully we get a world tour soon. It's Olivia Dean with Baby Steps right here on ZM's Late Show. You're hanging out with Soph tonight.

0: It's Ed Sheeran with Artie Zam right here on Zidim's Late Show. You're hanging out with Sove tonight. Now, over the weekend, I finally sat down and watched the new trending movie, Voicemails to Isabel, and I feel like nobody really warned me for how sad it is. I was literally full-blown sobbing within the first 30 minutes. Now, I'm not talking a little tear. I'm talking about full ugly crying, sitting on the couch, popcorn in hand, just mascara running down my face. It was a sight to see. So I need to know, what's the movie or TV show that completely caught you off guard and sent you into full ugly cry mode? Let me know. Text it through to 9696. Coming up next on the show, I want to talk all things New Year's resolutions.
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It's Gracie Abrams with That's So True right here on ZM's Late Show. You're hanging out with Soap tonight, who's filling in for Brooke. Now, we are officially halfway through the year, which sounds a bit terrifying to say out loud, but it got me thinking about all those New Year's resolutions that we made back in January, the ones that we all promised ourselves that we were going to stick to. So I want to know, what was your New Year's resolution this year? Have you started it or actually stuck to it? Or is it still sitting on your to-do list 6 months later? Text me right now to 96996. I'm going to read out some of those resolutions and share mine with you very shortly. It's Dominic Fike, White Keys, here on ZM's Late Show. You're hanging out with Soap tonight.

It's Harry Styles with American Girls right here on ZM's Late Show. You're hanging out with Soph tonight, who's filling in for Brooke. Now, we're talking all things New Year's resolutions because we're over halfway through the year, and for a lot of us, I feel like we either haven't started our resolutions or we're miles off completing them. Now, for me, my resolution this year was to read 10 books. And I haven't read a single one. So there's a lot of catching up that I need to do if I want to read 10 books by the end of the year. But I asked you guys to text in to 9696. What was your resolution? Have you started it, completed it? Like, what's it looking like for you? Now, someone texted in and said, my resolution was to stay single. I started dating my partner in February. Honestly, I feel like you didn't fail your resolution because this could be the love of your life. Someone else texted in to say, my resolution was to go to the gym 3 times a week. I've done it every single week but one. Girl, that is amazing. That is so impressive. I feel like, in my mind, go to the gym 4 times in 1 week, you balance it out. Someone else texted in to say that their New Year's resolution was to cook more meals at home, but apparently this has been their worst year for eating out. I mean, you can add that to next year's one.

0: 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You're hanging out with Sov tonight. Now, one of my favourite things to do with my friends is absolutely a late night Kmart shopping run. 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
1: It's Olivia Rodrigo with Stupid Song right here on ZM's Late Show. You're hanging out with Soph tonight. Now, I know that we have all made some pretty bad spelling mistakes in our time, but my flatmate was telling me a story last night about how she was a reference on her friend's passport and she had the last name Feck. And it ended up auto-correcting to the F word. Luckily, the passport people, you know, checked. And before they, like, printed it, they saw that, you know, she could have had the last name with the F word and checked. And thankfully, they were able to change it. But I want to know, what is your worst spelling mistake that you have ever made? Text it through to 9696. We've got Sabrina Carpenter coming up right now, who's given us a house tour on ZM's Late Show. Take your shoes.

0: It's Coterie with Lay Your Head right here on ZM's Late Show. You're hanging out with Soph tonight, who's filling in for Brooke. Now, I was sharing a story before about how my flatmate was a reference for her friend's passport, and she had the last name Feck, and when she was typing it in, it accidentally auto-corrected to the F word. So I asked you guys to text in to 9696 some of your funniest kind of auto-correct or spelling mistake stories. Now, we had someone text in and say, I texted my boss I love you the other day. I feel like I've done that so many times, or like when you're on a phone call, you'll be like, love you, because you're so used to saying it, and it's actually like your boss or like your teacher or just someone embarrassing like that. Someone else texted into 9696. I wrote congrats on your baby to my friend, and it sent as congrats on your new body. That's terrible timing. That's not a good one. On 9696 on the text machine, what is your worst spelling mistakes? Tried to text love you heaps. It sent as love you herpes. Oh no, that one's not great. It depends on who it's going to. I mean, if it's going to like a friend or something, I feel like it's not bad. But if it's going to like, I don't know, like a work colleague or something, that could be really awkward. Keep them coming on 9696. What is your worst spelling mistake or autocorrect fails?
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0: It's Yena Spyro with Material Lover right here on Zidium's Late Show. You're hanging out with Soph tonight, who's filling in for Brooke. Now, over the weekend, Role Model released his new single, Joy, and is going to be a part of his upcoming album, Chuck Timely and the Hourglass, which drops on the 7th of August. That is why he is going to be our artist tonight for This Versus That.
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0: That's right, baby. It is time for This Versus That, a game we play here every night on ZM's Late Show. It is two tracks, one artist, a new track, and a throwback track.
2: 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Woo! 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
0: Or maybe we're in the mood to hear a throwback track from Role Model tonight. It's Sally with the

0: It's Jelly Roll with Liar right here on ZM's Late Show. You're hanging out with Soph tonight. It is time for This Versus That.
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0: baby. This Versus That is a game we play here every night on ZM's Late Show. It is two tracks, one artist, a new track, and a throwback track, and you get to decide what you want to hear. Now, I asked you to text in to 9696 if you wanted to hear this song, a new song from Role Model. It's Joy.
3: Yeah. Won't you come a little closer?
0: To hear a little bit of a throwback from Role Model tonight. It's Sally When the Wine Runs Out. On 9696, you guys have had your say, and you're in the mood tonight to hear a bit of a throwback from Role Model. It's Sally When the Wine Runs Out right here on ZM's Late Show. You're hanging out with Soph.

It's Role Model with Sally When the Wine Runs Out right here on ZM's Late Show. That was your winning track tonight for This Versus That. All thanks to haircare.co.nz, your one click away from great hair care. Coming up next on the show, I want to talk all things Guinness World Record, because apparently one was broken over the weekend. It's Benson Boone, The Time of My Life, right here on ZM's Late Show.

It's Rein Me In by Sam Fender right here on Zillium's Late Show. You're hanging out with Soph tonight. Now, we all remember the Super Bowl halftime performance last year where Bad Bunny made history as the first Latin solo artist to headline the show. All the negativity that went around it was absolutely crazy. Well, fast forward to now, a few months later, and the TV Academy clearly had a different opinion because Bad Bunny has just scored himself his first ever Emmy nomination for the halftime show, as well as picking up 9 other Emmy nominations in total. It's up for Outstanding Live Variety Special alongside huge events like Grammys, the Oscars, Golden Globes, and the Tony Awards. It's also been recognized for everything from choreography, directing, lighting, sound production, anything you can name it. Now, whether we understand his lyrics or not, it's great to see that the industry saw this as one of the biggest TV moments of the year last year. Here he is right now. It's Bad Bunny on ZM's Late Show.

0: The Speed Demon right here on ZM's Late Show. You're hanging out with Soph tonight. Now, I love to see a Guinness World Record get broken, and that's exactly what happened over the weekend with Pitbull's help. Now, he officially helped to break the world record at Hyde Park in London, and it's probably not what you're thinking. It's not for the biggest party, the loudest crowd, or maybe the people yelling, Mr. Worldwide. Oh, no. It was for the largest gathering of people wearing bald caps. Now, more than 22,000 people showed up wearing bald caps, and of course, even Pitbull himself joined in. It was honestly crazy. Like, if you look at the photos of this, there's not a single person in the crowd that wasn't wearing a bald cap. I'd say that's probably the best Guinness World Record that was ever broken.
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0: 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Now, the lineup for this is crazy. We've got BTS, Benson Boone, Zara Larsson, Cardi B, and the list just goes on. Now, if you want to get yourself in the drawer to get your way there, all you got to do is listen out for that activator. When you hear it, dial 0800 ZM and you could be going to Las Vegas. Your next chance to get in the drawer is tomorrow at 8 a.m. Good luck. We've got Tate McRae coming up for you right now here on ZM's Late Show.

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1: Kia ora, it's Borderline, and you're listening to our song Skyline on ZM's Locals Only. It's the lead single off of our debut album that just came out, and if I had to give this song a word, I'd say it's the swankiest song on the entire project.
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It's Skyline with Borderline right here on Zillium's Late Show. You're hanging out with Soph tonight. Now, on the weekend, I realised that I've reached that age. I may

0: only be 20, but I went shopping for a new electric blanket and new duvet in it, and that was honestly the most fun that I have had shopping in months. Something about like going out and picking a new duvet, going home and putting it on the bed with your electric blanket and just being all warm and cozy. It was so thrilling. Now, I remember when we were kids and we would receive like socks for our Christmas presents, and that was like literally the worst gift ever. I feel like if I were to receive socks or undies for Christmas now, honestly, could be one of the best gifts ever. Now, if you need a sign to go shopping for new bedding, take this as your sign, because it's a lot funner than you might think.
1: I told myself this would just be a one-night thing.
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0: 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You're hanging out with Soap tonight.
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0: 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Now, the lineup for this festival is honestly crazy. You've got Benson Boone, Zara Larsson, Cardi B, BTS, all the major top celebs right there in one place. Now, all you got to do is listen out for that activator. 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Your next chance to win is at 8 a.m. tomorrow. Good luck. Mwah!

0: It's Chapel Roan with the Subway right here on ZM's Late Show. You're hanging out with Soap tonight. Now, I learned a fun fact about Harry Styles the other day.
1: Unfortunately, and I actually really like grapes, I'm allergic to grapes. Sometimes, if I've, you know, I've really got a craving, I'm like, to hell with it, I'm having some grapes.
0: A fan actually asked Harry Styles during his recent concert if he preferred red or green grapes. In a bit of controversy, he actually said that he preferred red grapes. And I'm a green grape stan. Well, there you go, a new fun fact about Harry Styles. He's intolerant to grapes.
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0: Verge with Grow Down right here on Zillium's Late Show. You're hanging out with Soph tonight, who's filling in for Brooke. I'll be back joining you guys tomorrow night and for the rest of the week. Enjoy your evening and enjoy the music. Catch you guys tomorrow. Mwah.
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1: ZM Weather. 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
2: Scattered rain clearing this morning, two cloudy periods for Wellington. We've got strong northerly winds easing, 14 the high today. Tomorrow, few showers with nor'westers and 15.
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2: In this update, Sir Sam Neill is being remembered as one of New Zealand's greats, a humble star who helped put our film industry on the world stage. The actor has died suddenly at 78, surrounded by family in Sydney. Annie Murray from the New Zealand Film Commission.
3: He was very kind, he was generous, had a really keen intelligence and was always up for a laugh.
2: Police say they're still waiting for answers on how new move-on powers would actually work on the ground. The proposed law would let officers move on people as young as 14 for begging, rough sleeping or disorderly behaviour. But Police Association President Steve Watt says it doesn't give officers any direction.
4: Are they moving them two blocks down the street? Are they having to move them to another suburb? What is it or where is it that the officers dealing with for homelessness need to take these people?
2: State Highway 1 south of Kaikoura is set to reopen tomorrow, but the repair jobs far from over after last week's wild weather. NZTA says it's now working on ways to keep the Conway River from chewing away at the road again. And Labour's Chris Hipkins is supporting New Zealand joining the new Australia and Fiji Defence Alliance, saying he's already had informal talks with the Prime Minister. Acting PM David Seymour says it's highly likely we will join the Ocean of Peace Alliance soon.
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5: Good morning, morena. Welcome to the show. Just starting, obviously very sad news, especially for us Kiwis, with the passing of Sam Neill, 78, and support, love flooding in from everywhere. 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One of our best actors passing away at 78 years old. 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Just search Fletch, Vaughn and Hayley. Also, their socials still pumping at the moment while they're on holiday. But coming up here, obviously, 8 o'clock, your first chance this morning to get in the draw for our five-night stand in Vegas, baby. This is hooking you up. Flights, accommodation, tickets, spending money to see the iHeart Radio Music Festival with the likes of Zara Larsson, Benson Boone, BTS, Snoop Dogg, Cardi B, so many more big acts at the iHeart Fest in Vegas this September. 8 o'clock is when that activator is going to go off and we're going to put someone in the draw. And it could be you if you call on ZM. But next, some massive delays. And I want to know, would you be happy to wait 4 hours for this if it meant you got to see this once-in-a-lifetime opportunity? We'll talk about it after T-Swift on ZM.

He is really Mr. Worldwide now with that world record of the most bald cap people standing in one place. Pitbull, it was like 22,000 people at one of his concerts over the weekend. On ZM with Brooke, in for Fletch, Vaughn and Haley. No problems, but a ain't one. Hit me.

Jay-Z has, this has got to be some of the longest delays that I've seen, a four-hour delay before his final extra innings concert last night at Yankee Stadium in New York because of Sirius. It wasn't just because he was being late, like, oh, I don't want to go out yet, now give me another minute, which I feel like you have to give grace for. It was because of safety concerns outside the venue. So Jay-Z got on stage shortly after midnight for a show that was meant to start at 8 p.m. last night. And, like, the seats were still full. All the fans still there because this is going to be, what he said, like, one of his last big performances because, so, like, of course, as a Jay-Z fan, you're going to stay there. And I feel like you would be fuming if you had left because, I don't know, this is a bit of a draw card, but he obviously brought out his wife. Beyonce, but someone who hasn't been on stage in a number of years that we've been wishing, praying, manifesting for her to get back in the studio and make new music, return to the stage with Jay-Z last night. Rihanna, a surprise return on stage, making her first live performance in a number of years to perform some of the songs that she has with Jay-Z. And she said, I quote, I miss this. She also said I might be a little bit rusty, which I feel like she was, but that's a given, being she's, what, popped out a couple of kids and hasn't been on stage in a few years. But she said I missed it, which just leads to allegations that she's going to come back, baby, to the motherland. Riri releasing new music 2026. I can feel it. On ZM with Brooke, it's Benson Boone's latest and the time of my life.

0: It's Zara Larsson right here on ZDM. Your chance to see her, the likes of Benson Boone, BTS, Snoop Dogg, Cardi B, and so many more other big names at the iHeart Radio Music Festival in Vegas this September, coming up with ZDM's five-night stand. We're going to put you in the draw just after 8 o'clock this morning, but next.
1: God's plan. 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

0: It's Olivia Rodrigo this morning on ZM with Brooke jumping in for Fletch, Vaughn and Hayley, who are back next week. If you haven't heard of the Drake curse,
1: God's plan.
0: It's the funniest thing ever, where lots of sports fans have this theory that every time Drake publicly backs a team, and it's happened with the Chicago Bulls a number of times and other sports teams, but if Drake comes out and backs that team, they're very likely to lose. Or any sporting match, which has happened over the weekend, he shared a screenshot of a wager that he put on Conor McGregor to win his fight after being... And if he had been right, we know the outcome, but if he had been right, Drake could have won $2.8 million off this bet. But obviously he didn't, Conor McGregor.

0: lasting, what, 70 seconds before his old knees gave way. So it just long lives the Drake curse, which I'm so sure Drake knows about it. Like, it's an internet gag. It's a meme. It, like, you'd be hurt to see Drake post a screenshot betting on a team that you support, because then you just know, oh, no, it's all over. Oh, the Drake curse is going to come for my team next. I wonder if people have reached, like, with FIFA wrapping up, if fans have reached out being like, hey, can you please put just even like a $2, $50 bet on this team so that my team can win? Like a reverse psychology situation?
1: Oh, you're missing Fletch, Fawn and Hayley. Well, we miss you too, but I'm also currently missing the beveragino that should be in my right hand. So while we're away on holiday, check out the Fletch, Fawn and Hayley podcast wherever you like to pod with yours truly, Hayley Sprout, and my right-hand man, Fletch and or Vaughn. We answer all your questions, and I actually answer all of them. And new episodes dropping every single day. That's your daily dose of Fletch, Vaughn and Hayley sorted. And keep an eye on the FBHZM's Insta page as well, and we'll see you back soon. Play ZM.
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3: Get your blood buddies together, donate blood or plasma today. Starting off along Transmission Gully, we've got some reduced visibility due to fog this morning. Do drive to the conditions, 0800 jam for updates. The urban motorway is free flowing this morning, no delays along State Highway 2. It's free flowing along Cobham heading westbound from the Troy Street roundabout that's heading past Kilburnie Park. Friends, whānau, get together to give blood, book at nzblood.co.nz. I'm Joe Wickens for Time Saver Traffic.
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0: Morena, happy Tuesday. No Fletch, Vaughn and Hayley, but your chance to go in the draw for Vegas, baby, is coming in hot at 8 o'clock this morning. We're sending you to the iHeartRadio Music Festival. Flights, accommodation, some spending money to do whatever you like. You and co going over for the iHeart Music Fest, 8 a.m. Coming up, your chance to get in the draw, so make sure you listen.

Out for that activator this morning on ZM. A crucial part of growing up, I believe, is either you owning or having a good friend that owned Just Dance. To some degree, we're still trying to decipher what was the go-to Just Dance tracks, but we're going to dive into this hour as Just Dance have announced. If you don't know what Just Dance is, I can't even explain. It's nostalgia. You're like dancing in front of your telly, getting points and smashing your friends in games. It's like, was it on PlayStation 5? I vaguely remember we had a knockoff version on Wii, but the original Just Dance has announced that they're going to do like a hits of the decade, a Just Dance to hush all other Just Dances. But some people online are complaining about the songs that they've selected so far for Just Dance. If you are, or were, or currently still are, a Just Dance enthusiast, 9696 with your all-time Just Dance songs. I know that there's quite a few throwback. Well, our ones have throwback, like 90s throwbacks on them. So we're going to dive into Just Dance this hour on ZM with Brooke jumping in for Fletch, Vaughn and Hayley. It's Stella Lefty.

0: It's Crystal, Notions Remix of the Days right here on ZM's Fletch, Vaughan and Hayley with Brooke and Just Dance. Poorly explained before, but it's like the dancing version of SingStar. And in my opinion, better than SingStar, has announced that they're still going strong and they're going to be releasing a Decades of Hits, which is a new entry of the Just Dance series, out this September, which I don't have the means, I don't have the facilities, big man, to play Just Dance, but boy, do I want to. Other than that, like, they're giving us drips and drabs of the songs that are going to be in this Decades of Hits. Wasn't in this decade, I don't think. Madonna, maybe the remix was, along with Sabrina Carpenter's making on Just Dance. This one is going to be, I think you can tell by the song how hard the dance is going to be. Lady Gaga's Abracadabra is definitely going to be found in the hard section of Just Dance. It just got me thinking about, like, those all-timer Just Dance songs. You cannot go past. And in terms of all-time hardest, there, I'm pretty sure there's actually a point in the dance where they get you to drop it and do the knee thing. I wonder if that will be like, I want to be an old person and that's my form of Zumba, is just hitting the Rasputin and Just Dance every now and again. We want to talk about the all-timers for you. If you were a big Just Dance kid, if you remember any of the tracks that you were like a favourite, constantly getting rave reviews about, 9696, what was your Just Dance song? We're going to collect them next on ZM.
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6: 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Now, starting off along Transmission Gully, we did have earlier reports of fog causing reduced visibility. Do drive to the conditions there. Starting to build along State Highway 2 westbound as you approach the Melling Link. Over to the Urban Motorway gets heavy citybound from Hill Street. 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
2: It's crunch time. The Souths NBL season is heating up and every game counts as the Mills Albert Wellington Saints take on the Tauranga Five this Saturday at TSB Arena. 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Expect big plays, fast breaks and next level intensity as these two battle it out in a must-watch showdown. 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

0: Right here on Zedium, Brooke in for Fletch, Vaughn and Hayley. We're talking about all-timers when it comes to Just Dance. As they've announced in September, they're going to have a hit of the decades. This one's come through. The most raspy. I'm so glad we all have this core memory of doing this. Also, a text, it will always be Toxic by Britney Spears, the best Just Dance song. Or When I Grow Up by the Pussycat Dolls. Talking to all-time Just Dance songs. Someone said they can't believe Cotton Eye Joe was classed as easy to medium. I just remember getting really, really pumped. And then this part, you have to like loop arms and dance around each other. Other all-timer Just Dance tracks. I hope they never rebrand the colours, because the like way Just Dance do music video clips, oh, like the colour, the neon is just, it's too good. I don't remember this one, but it's come through a few times. It's Raining Men by the Weather Girls, being the It Girl track. It's crazy because we would have been like 10 dancing along to this with no idea what they're talking about.
1: I told myself this would just be a one-night thing.
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15: Harvey Norman, Wellington's kitchen and appliance specialist. Now starting off along the urban motorway, slow patch heading city bound from Hill Street through to the Terrace Tunnel. Over to State Highway 1, building heading southbound as you get on at Tawa. You've got slight delays along State Highway 2 approaching Kennedy Goodbridge and Melling. Starting to build heading southbound from Petone. Harvey Norman, kitchen and appliance specialist, come in for a deal today. I'm Joe Wickens for Time Saver Traffic.
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3: ZM weather. 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
4: Scattered rain clearing this morning, two cloudy periods for Wellington. We've got strong northerly winds easing, 14 the high today. Tomorrow few showers with nor'westers and 15.
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4: In this update, Sir Sam Neill may have become a global star, but those who knew him say he never forgot his Kiwi roots. The Jurassic Park star has died suddenly at 78, surrounded by family in Sydney. Actress Jennifer Ward-Leland told One News he was a proud champion of actors.
5: You talk to anybody who worked with Sam, if they're on the crew or on the cast, he will tell you that he treated everyone with the exact same level of respect. I think he really set the standard for how a leading man should behave.
4: Donald Trump says the US is bringing back its naval blockade on Iran and slapping a 20% toll on cargo passing through the Strait of Hormuz. Waidoa's mayor says experts need to find out what's changed as the Waidoa River keeps flooding. After a third flood last week, 14 homes were left yellow stickered. And NZ Muscle has brought in social activist and former boxer Dave Latelli as its new CEO amid a regulatory investigation. Founder Dion Rosenbrand is stepping back to focus on allegations of misleading customers.
6: I'm truly sorry to our customers, staff, partners and suppliers who have all been affected by this. The management and process of the business need improvement.
4: Make the news your own with the new NZ Herald app. Download today and tap into the news that matters.
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9: Morena, happy Tuesday. No Fletch, Vaughn and Hayley hanging out with Brooke. We were just talking Re Just Dance. And you can pull these up on YouTube and have a go along to them. But we were just doing the Cotton Eye Joe one. It says it's easy to medium. It's not. Okay, I'm putting that as a hard. Maybe we do one Just Dance every morning as our form of, like, Zumba. I know some people will do, like, little jumps every morning to get their body going, but we're going to start doing Just Dances. Not Cotton Eye Joe. Which one should we do tomorrow morning? 9696 on ZM. So now we've got our body going. We've got to get the brain going for the rest of the day. A game of Guess List. This is where I give you a couple of celebrities. You tell me what they all have in common. The one thing that connects these A-listers. And you get on the Guess List and win a little something. Okay, we're going to get into Guess List as well. You're listening out for that activator 0800 dials. Let him get yourself in the draw for Vegas, baby, in our five-night stand coming up later on ZM this morning with Brooke, in for Fletch, Vaughn and Hayley. It's Ariana Grande and Hate That I Made You Love Me on ZM.

0: That's the perfect track to get you hyped for a Tuesday morning. You know who shot him down. Lowrider right here. I'm sitting with Brooke in for Fletch, Vaughn and Hayley. Party people!
1: Gonna need some ID.
2: I think you'll find I'm actually on the guest list.
0: I'm just realising normally we play this at night and it makes a lot more sense to be getting on the guest list at night. But I mean, it's still dark outside, so you just picture it's late at night. Guest list, we're about to go to a party. There's a couple of A-list celebrities getting in. Your job is to find out the one thing that ties them all together. What's the requirement to get on the guest list tonight? Why are they all getting in? And could you get in if you could guess what the theme is? So are you ready to meet who's getting on the guest list tonight?
3: Faulkner is Cork. Caucasian. Well, they got that wrong because you're obviously white.
0: Starting local with Julian Dennison, Kiwi actor, also on the guest list this morning.
4: Man destroys God. Man creates dinosaurs.
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0: Both Jeff Goldblum and Laura Dern finally on the guest list.
6: The more boring you are in real life, the less people are interested in you. I tell people I have an extraordinarily boring life.
0: Cillian Murphy added to the guest list tonight. So if you can tell me, Julian Dennison, Jeff Goldblum, Laura Dern, Cillian Murphy, what these celebs have in common, why are they all getting on the guest list tonight? Text it to 9696. First correct guest through. We'll get on and hook up with a little prize on ZM's guest list. Let's see if you can crack it this morning. On ZM, it's Pink Panther's Zara Larson.

0: It's Doge Cat with Paint the Town Red right here on ZM. Brooke in for Fletch, Vaughn and Hayley. If you're missing the trio, back next week, but you can grab more of their best bits on the podcast. 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On ZM with Brooke this morning, let's see. Party people!
1: Gonna need some ID.
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0: Nothing like swinging past the club at 20 past 7 on a Tuesday morning. On the guest list tonight, we've given you Laura Dern, Jeff Goldblum, Julian Dennison and Cillian Murphy. Your goal is to find out what they all have in common, why are they all on the guest list this morning. Some honourable mention text on 9696. They all have really nice voices. They've all appeared in major science fiction or fantasy franchise. These are good guesses, but Matt on the line, you are able to guess correctly. What do they all have in common?
3: Morena, it's got to be the New Zealand national treasure, the late, great Sam Neill.
0: 100%. They've all had the absolute pleasure of working alongside him. What was your all-time favourite Sam film, would you say, Matt?
3: Oh, the classic Jurassic Park.
0: It's got to be. Hey, Matt, we'll look something for you in the prize cupboard to hook you up with. Well done, and you enjoy the rest of your Tuesday, all right?
3: Awesome, you too. Thank you very much.
0: Our guest list theme tonight all had the pleasure of working with Sam Neill, who, sad news came out last night, I think it was, passed away 78. On ZM with Brooke in for Fletch, Vaughn and Hayley.
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8: 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Now starting off along State Highway 1, it's moderate to heavy heading southbound from Tawa, heading it through to Johnsonville. State Highway 2 gets busy from Trentham, heading through to Silverstream, then again as you approach Melling Link. Delays are building heading southbound from Petone through to the Split as well. 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
0: Morning. It's 20. Oh my God, I haven't been telling people what the time is. I forget that you do that. It's 25. You can text 9696 at any time if you want to know what the time is, and I will tell you. It's 25 minutes past 7 o'clock on your Tuesday morning. No Fletch, Vaughn, and Hayley. Obviously, the pros are off. You've got Brooke hanging out with you this week. We've got your chance as well to go to Vegas this September for the iHeart Music Fest coming in hot at 8 o'clock this morning. You're going to hear that activator. 0800 dial ZM and we could be hooking you up. Flights, accommodation, spending money. Oh, just you and your best friend jumping on a bed in a Las Vegas hotel. Girls being girls and picking your outfits for the iHeart Music Fest. All right, that's coming up 8 o'clock. But before then, we want to talk about times that you've had very close encounters with local animals if you've travelled abroad or even around New Zealand, even Australia. The local animals in New Zealand, in comparison to Aussie, very different. We're going to dive into it next on ZM. It's Olivia Rodrigo with Stupid Song this morning.

mundane, a masterpiece. Oh my, my, oh my, my love. I take one look at you, you're taking me out.

Country next month on ZM's Fletch, Vaughan and Hayley with Brooke, and all thanks to Animates Making Happy Happen for Pets. Hold your horses, because this is brand new. Role Model just dropped. He's got an album out in August as well. His latest offer, it's Joy on ZM with Brooke in this morning.

0: It's Bella Kay. On ZM with Brooke, in for Fletch, Vaughan and Hayley this morning. Lovely to have you alongside us. I'm doing time. Wait, can I say that it's 7:39 or do I have to say it's 21 minutes away from 8? 21 minutes away from 8 this morning on ZM with Brooke, in for Fletch, Vaughan and Hayley. This crazy video that's come out of Yellowstone National Park of these tourists. So there was tourists, his grandson, they were just going for a walk. They were quite far away from this bison. Like, spectators have said, at least 100 yards from this big bison bull. And the bison bull was sat there. Luckily, there was a photographer who had been taking videos and snapping pics of the bison all day and said that he'd been a bit, like, temperamental. Every time a car went past, he got a little bit angry. But this tourist and their grandson, 100 yards away, stopped, stared, obviously took a couple of photos. And then in this video at Yellowstone National Park, the bison goes up to them. Luckily, they're all alive and well, but they do get chased and the grandfather gets flipped by this bison. The video, it looks like something out of a movie. It's kind of crazy. He fully does a 360, but everyone's alive and it's okay. But we just wanted to talk about times that you got too close to wildlife. Producer Claude, who's sat in the booth, you've done a wee bit of travelling, which I think is involved.
1: Yeah, I'd say so.
0: You've had a brush. What's the, like, cutest wildlife you've seen out and about?
1: Well, I have a healthy fear of animals, so, like, I will stay away from them. There was a cow in, it's in Land's End in England. There's this big walk you can do, and it definitely was about to charge me. Like, had I tried to go anywhere near it, it was looking at me funny, and I'm like, okay, I'll just give you heaps of space.
0: Were you in the same paddock as him?
1: Yes. Yeah. It was just this walk that you just go through all these, like, paddocks right on the coastline.
0: Cow or bull?
1: Cow.
0: Okay.
1: Yeah, which is probably the better option. But I've also been to, like, India, and the monkeys that you get there, like, they will come to you no matter what. And if they think that you have food in your bag is theirs. They will take it from you.
0: Oh, okay.
1: Yeah.
0: I see monkeys with people in Bali all the time, and they're quite cheeky and funny.
1: They are. I think you should always be a little careful, though, because I'm like, you could turn at any time.
0: Yeah, yeah,
1: I just don't trust them, you know? No. Well, I don't know this monkey.
0: No. I think the same with seals, when we see seals on the shoreline and everyone's going up to take photos, and
1: yes.
0: I'm like, that thing's going to eat you.
1: That's the thing, when they're so cute, you're like, oh, I just want to get near you, but I know I shouldn't.
0: It's like the Venus flytrap of a person. It's like luring you
1: like,
0: in.
1: Like, come here.
0: We want to talk about times that you've had brushes with wildlife. 9696 or 0800 dial ZM. Hopefully not like this bison situation where you get flipped, but what was your brush with a wildlife while you were traveling? Or maybe it was just in and around New Zealand. If you got too close to a monkey, maybe a kia got into your bag and you just sat there witnessing him. 9696, when did you get too close to wildlife this morning on ZM?
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17: Watch the Nations Championship this weekend, All Blacks versus Ireland. Now, starting off along State Highway 1, you've got a heavy run with that still moving along from Tawa all the way through to Johnsonville. State Highway 2, moderate delays from Trentham heading through to Silverstream. Then it gets busy from Kennedy Good heading through to the Split. Over to the Urban Motorway, still slows down heading southbound from Hawkstone. Watch the biggest nations in world rugby compete against the All Blacks live on Sky.
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8: everything. 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

seen a Spyro material lover this morning on ZM with Brooke, in for Fletch, Vaughn and Hayley. Your next chance to go in the draw for Las Vegas, baby. Our 5-night stand coming up at 8 o'clock, so in quick on ZM. We're talking next, when did you get too close to wildlife? It's Olivia Dean on ZM. I could

0: It's 8:05 this morning on Zeddy and Brooke, in for Fletch, Vaughan and Hayley. And after this bison that's gone by at National Park, Yellowstone, and flipped this Taurus, we want to talk to you about, when did you get a bit too close to some wildlife? Text on 9696, I got close to a camel at the zoo. He bit me on the shoulder when I was 10. That's the stuff that stays with you for a wee while. Not a crazy text on 9696. This is a crazy text. I was attacked by a group of turkeys. What is a group of turkeys called? Not a school, that's fish. A fleet? A fleet of turkeys, and ran for ages terrified of them. That's, I would put geese, chickens, turkeys, that category. When they start charging at you, very scary. Billy on 0800ZM, what wildlife did you get a wee bit too close to?
1: So I went to Vietnam about 12 years ago, and we were camping in kind of the middle of nowhere on a tramp. And our camp was set up in this kind of grassy area. I was walking back to my tent and I had long trousers on with jandals, and I felt something jump up the inside of my trousers, like at the inside of my leg. And I was with half the group that I was with. I panicked, like thought that it was a snake. Life flashed before my eyes.
0: You weren't alone during this though?
1: No, I had a whole bunch of friends around, which kind of made it more embarrassing, I think.
0: Okay.
1: I stripped my pants off because I was in such a panic, and a little frog jumped out from inside my pants.
0: It's better to overreact, I reckon.
1: Yeah, well, we'd seen like a snake on one of the trails earlier that day, and I thought it was a snake.
0: Yeah. But also, you don't know with frogs, because isn't there like some frogs that are like venomous?
1: They've got like I think it's like called a 2-second snake or something like that in Vietnam, and it's like if you get bit by that, you're dead.
0: Yeah.
1: And so I instantly thought that I had one of those snakes up my pants.
0: Naturally. Just take the pants off. Oh, yuck. Ooh, that's like when you're swimming around in the ocean and you feel something and it's like seaweed.
1: That was horrible.
0: Billy, thank you so much for sharing. We're so happy you're still with us on ZM.
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3: 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Now starting off along State Highway 1, you've got moderate to heavy delays heading southbound from Tawa through to Johnsonville. Gets busy again from Nodonga heading through to the split. Over to State Highway 2, moderate to heavy from Trentum to Silverstrand. Gets busy again approaching Melling. Moderate to heavy from Petunia through to the split as well. 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
8: Scattered rain clearing this morning, two cloudy periods for Wellington. We've got strong northerly winds easing, 14 the high today. Tomorrow, few showers with nor'westers and 15.
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8: In this update, Sir Sam Neill is being remembered as one of New Zealand's true good guys after his sudden death in Sydney at the age of 78.
9: Neill first broke onto the scene playing the lead in 1977 thriller Sleeping Dogs and built more than 150 acting credits over his five-decade career. He was acclaimed for his versatility, starring in award-winning films and TV in New Zealand and abroad, including Jurassic Park, The Piano and Peaky Blinders. Neill revealed this year he was cancer-free after 5 years living with blood cancer.
8: Donald Trump says the US is immediately reinstating a naval blockade on Iran and charging cargo ships 20% to help cover security costs. He says the US will be the guardian of the Strait of Hormuz, but Iran says it won't allow the US to interfere. Police are warning proposed move-on orders could pile even more pressure onto an already stretched force. The new rules would let officers clear homeless people, beggars and disorderly people from public spaces, with jail time possible for anyone who refuses. And a sport, New Zealand's wait for another under-20 World Rugby title will continue. They've been pipped by France 26-22 in the semi-finals at Georgia. Make the news your own with the new NZ Herald app. Download today and tap into the news that matters.
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11: Every morning, 8 o'clock, we're going to put someone in the draw for our five-night stand. This is sending you and co to Vegas for the iHeartRadio Music Fest. 5 nights there, doing whatever you want. Flights, accommodation, some spending money. Leah on the line, who would you take to Vegas?
12: Good morning. I think I would take my partner for sure.
11: Have you done much travelling together? You know what each other's like overseas?
12: We've done a bit, but we've never been to the States.
11: It's going to be crazy. Is the Whitechapel a place that you'd be visiting?
12: I don't know. We'd have to do a bit of looking into it. The planning, I think.
11: Yeah. Are you A-type or B-type when it comes to travelling, Leah?
12: I'm probably more A and my partner's probably more B.
11: Match made in heaven. Let's put you in the draw, Leah.
12: Thank you so much.
11: That's right. Your next chance at 10 o'clock this morning. Five night stand, five chances every day. 8, 10, 12, 2 and 4 to get yourself in the draw for this trip to Vegas, baby. On ZM with Brooke, in for Fletcher, Vaughan and Hayley this morning. All right, next. She's just become the sister-in-law to Taylor Swift. Kylie Kelce has turned her back on her husband, Jason Kelce, but like in a good way. We're going to talk about it next on ZM. Here she is, T-Swift.

On ZM with this this morning with Brooke and for Fletch, Vaughan and Hayley. It's 11 minutes past 8. We want to talk about if your partner makes you partake in some of their suspicions or their rituals. This comes after Kylie Kelce, who dates or is married to with a couple of kids, Jason Kelce, who you'll know as Travis Kelce's brother and therefore Taylor Swift's sister-in-law. There was a game of golf where Jason Kelce was playing in quite a big league and his wife was obviously there alongside him, but people noticed that she would never watch him. Like, he'd be there standing about to tee off and she'd have her back turned to him and everyone's like, babe, you're missing it. He's right behind you. You're gonna miss the whack. And then she does miss the whack. But they've found out she's a bag of suspicions, Kylie Kelce. And I don't know who's leading it, whether Jason Kelce is like, hey babe, can you have your back to me? Or Kylie's more like, I don't wanna watch you, it's bad luck. But she turns her back to Jason as he swings to hit that first tee off. And then as soon as the whack's gone, as soon as you hear it, she turns back around and watches him. So she never actually gets to watch him hit the golf ball. She can see where it lands and what he's up to and if he's on a good stroke or whatever. But she doesn't actually get to see him hit the golf ball. So it's a bit suspicious. It's one of those, I feel like it's Jason being like, I'm getting stage fright, babe. Can you not look at me? I don't want to. Or unless it's for Kelce being like, actually seeing my husband swing gives me the ick, so I'm not going to watch it. But we want to know if your partner makes you partake in some of their rituals. Babe, don't look at me while I hit my golf ball. It's bad luck. I used to make my partner do star sign readings with me. Every night I'd text him his star sign reading. So I think once you get into a partnership with someone, you start sharing their hobbies, you start sharing their suspicions. Did your partner make you partake in some of their rituals? 9696? Or were you the partner who was like, hey, actually, I need you to not wash my undies because these are my lucky undies before the game? 9696, what was the ritual your partner or you made your partner partake in before any lucky game? Or maybe just start some, maybe more woo-woo stuff. 9696 or 0800 dial ZM. We'll get into some of these participation rituals next on ZM with Brooke. And for Fletch, Vaughan and Hayley, it's Fisher, Tones and I. Said, tell me a story.

Joe in the beginning right here on ZDM 19 past 8 with Brooke in for Fletch, Vaughn and Hayley talking about how Kylie Kelsey, who is Jason Kelsey's partner, has to turn her back while he swings at golf. Because, and this text says 9696, Kylie is very superstitious with a lot of things. It's definitely her deciding it's good luck to not watch him. Lol. Okay, so she puts her back to him, he swings, and then she watches. So we're asking, what's your ritual, or what's the ritual your partner makes you partake in? A lot

0: turning back while swinging, a lot of lucky socks, a lot of sleeping in different beds the night before. That some of these make sense because you want a good night's sleep, a good 8 hours so you can play your best. I have to stand down the opposite end she's shooting at in netball. That actually, that makes sense. That beats this text, not allowed at any of the games. Is that more of a your partner rule, or is that the, like, club's policies that you've been kicked out for shouting? But also extending past sport, what's the ritual your partner makes you partake in? I love the non-sporting one, but skincare reset on Sunday. This is where you do everything. You do the tweezering, you do the face mask, you do the tan. Do you make them do everything with you? Like the tanning, the shaving, surely just the face mask. Skincare is much better when you, it's like Love Island. It's way better when you have someone to do it with.
1: I told myself this would just be a one night thing.
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9: Red Hot Bargains in today at the warehouse. Now looking to State Highway 2, it is starting to ease heading southbound as you approach Silverstream. Gets busy again approaching Kennedy Goods and Malling. Moderate to heavy from Petone through to the split. Over to State Highway 1, moderate to heavy in patches. Getting on at Granada North, heading through to the split as well. Hurry, Red Hot Bargains in today at the warehouse. 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I'm Joe Wickens for Time Saver Traffic.
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16: Sam Newbler here from Tommy's Real Estate. Today I'm here with Trina Kelleher. Now, Trina, with an election coming up later this year, what impact are you expecting to see on the property market?
17: It's human nature to avoid uncertainty. So some people will simply avoid making a decision over this time.
16: So activity tends to slow down a little bit?
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1: It's 29 minutes away from 9 o'clock this morning on ZM with Brooke, in for Fletch, Vaughn and Hayley, and your next chance to win your way to Vegas flights, accommodation, tickets to the iHeart Radio Music Festival for our 5-night stand. Next chance, 10 o'clock this morning on ZM with Pixie for the Jam Pack Workday. Next, though, talking code names, as an ex-flight attendant has come out to say one of the ex-code words that they use on board. We'll go there in the next 15 on ZM.

It's Miss Sabrina Carpenter. Isn't that sweet? I guess so. 19 away from 9 o'clock this morning on ZM with Brooke, in for Fletch, Vaughn and Hayley. They're back on board next week. We want to talk about code words at work. I feel like because there's way more working from home, unless it's over email, the art of code words are kind of dying. Code word when you want to say, and I think it's more in hospitality or a front-facing job where you're dealing with the public

0: and you want to say things, but you obviously can't. Code words when you want to be like, oh, this one's cute. Oh, this one's a bit. When I worked in hospitality, we kind of had code words, code names, but we would put it on the receipts where I work. So it's like free to add sugar or add salt or add pepper. So we'd put like, yeah, the long black salt, which means that bitter lady over there wants a long black. Or sugar, this person has, he's good, wants a little something. But it obviously got confusing because sometimes if the person who didn't know the code word got the receipt, they'd be like, why does this person want pepper in their long black? You kind of had to put, you either you knew or you didn't, and you had to put sugar, like 10 sugars in there just so they knew that they were sweet and they didn't actually want some sugar. But an ex-flight attendant, I always wonder if they had little code words on board. They have come out to say what a common code word for them is.
1: Hot coffee is when we see a passenger that really needs more assistance, maybe extra snacks, extra beverages. Maybe they're visually appealing.
0: Shotgun looking after that one. It'd be annoying if you were set up on the flight because I feel like it's Harvey's and you either do the front half or the back half. And if you got stuck on the half that didn't have the hot coffee. Hot coffee is their code word for a little cutie that's on board, so hot coffee. But the art of making a code word, like if you heard hot coffee on a flight, you're none the wiser because it has to be a word that makes sense to be used in that environment so it doesn't stand out. Like if they were like, oh, pineapples, you'd be like, huh? That pineapples is like probably the biggest code word of all time for something's up, but you don't know what. The art of making a code word has to kind of seamlessly fit in, but enough to stand out, not like salt pepper where you could actually be adding salt and pepper into someone's order on accident. So on the chance, is there a code word either at your work? I feel like it's more of a person in your friend group. Is there a code word for a night out? 9696.
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7: 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Now starting off along State Highway 2, we've got reports of an incident just heading northbound prior to Kennedy Goodbridge. If you can update us there, the number is 0800 jammed. Quite slow heading southbound approaching Melling, gets busy again from Petone through to the split. State Highway 1, moderate to heavy flows from Granada North heading through to Nodonga. 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

It's Benson Boone. The latest track, Time of My Life, on Zedium. Fletch, Vaughan and Hayley away this week. You got Brooke jumping in the show. All thanks to Animates, your one-stop shop for your new puppy or kitten. We were just talking code names before, if there's still a relevant thing. Some people, like, not in just a workforce sense.

it's more like personal. My friend and I used code names. Any guy that we had a crush on was Goose, because it'd be like Duck Duck Goose if we'd pick them. Oh, yeah, because you're Goose. You're it. You're the it guy at the moment. We used to use the word nose cream as a code word for protection. So no one knew what we were talking about. A number of years ago, we were a young couple in a family, so it was embarrassing to buy nose cream. Oh, of course, like, I need to get some nose cream, some cream for my nose. I see. It starts to make sense now. More than welcome to text your code names through 9696 and we can try crack them. On ZM with Brooke this morning, it's Stella Lefty.

0: It's Ed Sheeran, 9:08 this morning on ZM with Brooke and for Fletch, Vaughn and Hayley. I think, you know how there's the silent generation, which is a bit older? I think Gen Z could have easily just been called the loud generation because nothing really stays quiet for long with us. And there's a new online openness that's going on around loud budgeting, which is basically
1: people who are very open with their budgets. They decline social events because they're prioritizing their money. You know, talking about how much money they spend in certain categories, like all of it.
0: Because Gen Z is like known for not going out and drinking as much, and everyone's like, boo, you're boring. It's loud budgeting. No, I can't afford to go out. I spent $600 on nails and outfits. So it's a loud budgeting of sorts. And like just openly talking about our salaries, financial decisions. A lot of it, I think, has to do with like being online and people. So loud budgeting is so in. Of many like younger generations embracing this great openness. I thought, what else could we make loud? What are we sick of

0: of doing in silence. Producer Claude joins us.
1: Hello.
0: You've got a little dog.
1: Yeah, I do.
0: What's the loud thing you'd like to do with the dog?
1: I just want to be loud. Like, I don't want to be polite with other dog owners anymore.
0: Yeah.
1: Especially when they have, the throwing sticks, which have the ball on the end
0: and it just throws
1: the ball over. I just want to tell them off when there's my dogs particularly. Like, that's the only thing he gets distracted by is someone else throwing a ball. And I cannot get him back. And I'm like, I know this is a me problem, but I'm just wanting to be like, just stop.
0: Yeah.
1: There's a time and a place. And like, I guess the dog park is the place, but that is not the place.
0: That's inappropriate. I think the only place for a flinger is the beach.
1: Yeah, actually, that's a good call.
0: No flingers in the dog park.
1: And people are really lovely and they're like, oh, he's loving it. And I'm like, can you please just stop? And they're like, I'll just do one more. And I just want to be like really loud about telling them off about it. But I'm like, oh, thanks so much.
0: There must be so much. Do you know what I want to be loud about? Actually, re-dogs. I think a lot of small dog owners just assume that I want their dog to come up to me. You know how people are like, you have to ask if you want to pat my dog. Vice versa. Loudly, you should have to ask if I want your dog near me at all. The amount of times, and I look like a very friendly person, so the dog will just come up to me and I go, actually, I don't want to pat your Malteser, by the way, Janine.
1: Your crusty white dog. I don't want it near me.
0: Yeah, loud complaining about dogs. I also had down, this is off the back of loud budgeting, people being more open with their financial situation. What else do we want to be loud about? Sick of doing it in silence. I did want the buses to rebrand and put the seats away from the aisle, like everyone facing outwards. Because
1: no eye contact on the bus.
0: I don't want you looking at me while I'm going down the aisle and I'm trying to find a seat.
1: It's the most embarrassing part is getting on the bus and looking for a seat. My fear is also getting to the end and realizing there's nothing and then having to double back and come to the front.
0: Yes, it's like when there's a Swift in a car park and you're like, oh my, sweet, I've got a car park up here. And then it's just, oh no, Swift.
1: Just a small car.
0: Yeah. It's just a small
1: car. It's so embarrassing, but it shouldn't be.
0: I know, you're like, oh, I'm looking for a bus seat on a bus.
1: And actually, no one's looking at you.
0: No one cares. My last thing I want to be loud about is, Claude, you and I came up with this together. We had a problem with cabinet food in cafes.
1: Yeah.
0: I'm sick of people, because they're always right up the front by the counter, and you can't tell when someone's either browsing the cabinet food but not waiting to order, or they think they have the right to wait in line at the front while looking through the cabinet food.
1: Or on the flip side, you're trying to look at it and someone's just standing in front of it.
0: Yeah.
1: And I'm like, it's almost my turn and I haven't decided what I want.
0: And I'm not good under pressure.
1: Do you think we just have anxiety?
0: Maybe. Another thing about being loud budgeting, Gen Z. Put the cabinet food at the front of the store, not in the sun, but not by the counter. If you've got anything you are sick of being quiet about and you want to be loud about, 9696, more than welcome. On ZM this morning, it's Role Model.

going, sorry, and drive off. Yeah, they couldn't wait 2 seconds. The same with people who merge. You know how it's like merge like a zip, but they'll speed up to get in front of you and merge? Just relax. Yeah, I'm with you, Danica. There's a lot of I don't want to be quiet about things road-wise. And also, I feel like there's a difference between a Karen and someone who wants to be loud about something. I don't know what it is by definition, but it just doesn't feel the same. On ZM this morning with Brooke, it's Alex Warren.

0: Love to see something from her this year is Chapel Roan. Good luck, babe, right here on ZM's Fletch, Vaughan and Hayley with Brooklyn this week. It's 26 minutes away from 10 o'clock and your next chance to go in the draw for our five-night stand on ZM. Now, you know Greta Thunberg.
1: You all come to us young people for hope. How dare you? You have stolen my dreams and my childhood.
0: Have you ever wondered what Greta's sisters or siblings are up to? Because they've been basically exposed using plastic straws. No, one of her sisters, her younger sister who's 20, goes by the name B, is actually a singer. And look, singing is subjective. It's up to you whether you think. That's causing its own deforestation all on its own. But her name is B, Greta Thunberg's sister, but she's decided in memory of two family members to go by a stage name, which is very common. I mean, Frank Ocean is a collaboration of two people from the Ocean 11's movie, Frank Sinatra. Like, it's normal to bring two names of people you love together to create your own name. But unfortunately, Greta Thunberg's sister has gone with, I mean, I'll tell you her name and you can see if there's a little hole in the plot here. She's adopted the name by her grandmother, who goes by Mona, or did, and her great-grandmother, Lisa. So now her stage name is Mona Lisa, which actually, given the moaning sound, she should call it Mona Lisa, but spelt like moan. She's M-O-N-A-L-I-S-A, like the Mona Lisa, but it would be funny if she... Mona Lisa. Someone's got to tell her she's got to change. That can't be good for branding. If you search up Mona Lisa, she's never going to come up on ZM. It's Sienna Spyro.

on ZM's Fletch One, and Hayley, all thanks to Animates making happy happen for pets. This isn't going to be happy news if parents have just paid for school holiday programs, but it is happy for those in New York, and maybe if they can do it there, we can do it here. This is genuinely a no strings attached good news story. So they've got a free childcare day going on. So this is a chance for parents to like go out a few hours free time. They can go on a date, run some errands. I feel like most of them will just end up catching up on some sleep. So they've opened the door. There's going to be 500 kids in, so 100 at different, five different venues across New York. And they're just going to have like this free program on August 16th from 4 p.m. to 8 p.m. 500 kids ages 6 to 13. And they're just going to do things like school kids programs do. Sports, arts, crafts, education, dinner's going to be provided there at these parks. So 100 kids in five different boroughs across New York. How sick is this? If they can do it over there, if they can organize that there, surely we can do something a little bit simpler here. Imagine that, just having one night off and it's like a little date night for you. Even if you didn't have kids, I don't know. Just like a dog sitter that comes around and does it on ZM. It's Ray.

0: It's Billie Eilish, Birds of a Feather right here on Zeddy's Fletch, Vaughan and Hayley with Brooke filling in for the school holidays. If you're missing them, more of their socials up at FVH, or you can grab the podcast, just search Zeddy on the iHeart Radio app. What did we learn this morning? We learned that Riri could be releasing her first stage performance in a wee wild with Jay-Z. We learned our ultimate Just Dance song. I dare you on your lunch break to do this. Pull this up on YouTube. Cotton Eye Joe. They say that it's like easy medium. Just Dance Cotton Eye Joe is hard, for sure. Not as hard as the Rasputin, but definitely up there and hard, all right? And we learned that your next chance for the draw, five-night stand, is coming up at 10 o'clock this morning on ZM, so very shortly. Mwah. Hugs and kisses. We'll catch you tomorrow morning on ZM with Brooke.
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0: perfect day. You've got no children today. Pixie hanging out with you instead. Now, if you were to win tickets to Las Vegas for a five-night stand, would you be taking your man, Giles?
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0: That's right, baby. 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ZM is a five-night stand. 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And Jordan, my friend, you are in the draw. Congratulations.
3: Woo! Thank you so, so much. That's wicked.
0: No, thank you. Who is your top pick on that lineup?
3: Cardi B for sure.
0: And oh, how good. Oh, Snoop. Snoopy Snoop. Yes. Drop it like it's hot in Las Vegas. What else would you do with your time in the Sin City?
3: Oh, damn. There's a lot of casinos there.
0: You could get up to some mischief, eh? I like it. I like it.
3: You know it.
0: Awesome. Your next chance to get in the draw is at 12 p.m. for ZM's five-night stand. Now, we are about to head to ZM's In Memoriam because we have had a pretty significant death on our calendar. We'll get into that next right here on ZM's Jam.

0: At Wembley Stadium, Mr. Harry Styles right here on ZM's Jam Packed Workday, and the M in ZM stands for Memoriam at the moment. Rest in peace, Mr. Sam Neill. Passed away yesterday at the age of 78. Obviously, best moments known for Jurassic Park.
1: It's a dinosaur.
2: Did you have it between
3: me? Welcome to Jurassic Park.
0: And the iconic Kiwi film Hunt for the Wilder People.
4: I think I'm crazy.
5: Oh, Uncle, you're basically a criminal now. But on the bright side, you're famous.
0: And just honestly being an all-rounded good bloke. This is what he said when he was asked what his parents taught him.
4: Well, you're just going to have to pull yourself together, aren't you?
0: So rest in peace, Mr. Sam Neill. And just how the circle of life goes, one death and one birth, and there is a new love story on the cards at the moment. The new birth of a love story. We'll get into that next after a new one from Mr. Somba. It's My Body Isn't Ready. Turn this one up on ZM's Jam Packed Workday. No Georgia in today. You got Pixie hanging out with you.

0: It's Raven Day with Love Me Not right here. ZM's jam-packed work day. No Georgie, your Pixie, hanging out with you instead for your Tuesday morning. That's right. We all know and love that sound very well. It is the sound of Love Island. And Love Island USA has just wrapped up. That final went down yesterday. More recouplings than my flow chart can keep up with. And I don't mean my Flow menstrual app. I mean the flow chart of the couples going on in the villa. And guess who those winners were?
1: The winners are Trinity and Bryce!
0: There you go. Trinity and Bryce taking out the top spot, crowned the most in love and splitting that $100,000, leaving the villa together. Oh, we love love. And Sally, he's got a new one on the cards, Mr. Role Model Sally. We're going to get into that next right here on ZM.
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Olivia Dean right here on ZM's Jam Pack Workday. No, George, you got Pixie jumping in instead. Now, we have loved Sally. We've loved having her around, but there is a new girl on the block when it comes to Mr. Role Model, and she goes by the name of Joy. Yeah, yeah. Won't you come a little closer? Such a vibe. It's off the Chuck Timely and Hourglass album, which is yet to come out August 17th. Lock it in your diary. Set your reminders, whatever you need to do to remember that Role Model has got that album out August 7th. And here's the latest track. It's called Joy, right here on Z.

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1: Kendrick and SZA right here on ZM Name a More Iconic Duo. 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Whether you like the fresh hits or you're into the throwback, all you got to do is rate the songs on our playlist and you go straight in the draw to win that $250 Kmart voucher to spend whatever the heck you want on it. 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All rules go out the window and you are just focused on getting to the checkout with as much as possible. 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

0: Alex Warren, he's in the country for three epic shows next month. Now, I genuinely think that our ancestors who travelled by horse and cart would be shocked if they heard what we're getting up to. So Uber Boat has just launched in Ibiza last week. And then I was even more shocked to see on my TikTok this last night.
1: I just tried to order a Bolt, which is like Uber, to the train station. I can get a bit of a helicopter for 26 quid. Chop, chop, chopping all the way there. Where would he land? In my bloody living room?
0: Honestly, such a valid question. If you were grabbing a Uber or Bolt helicopter, where the heck would it pick you up from? And this actually got me thinking, what other Ubers are out there? Because obviously there's Uber Pet, there's Uber Courier, but in South Carolina, there is Uber Sig, which essentially allows you to have a Siggy while you're in this Uber. What's next? Maybe Uber Karaoke, maybe an Uber Submarine. He's on the lineup for ZM's Five Nights Stand, Five Epic Nights in Las Vegas, baby, at the iHeartRadio Music Festival. That activator is going off in less than an hour. And he's also just announced some other good news, but leaving out Aotearoa. I'm not too happy about it personally, but hey, we'll get into that next right here on ZM's Jam Packed Workday. It's Pixie jumping in for Georgia.

Cheers in Texas right here. ZM's jam-packed work day. No Jewel today. You got Pixie jumping on. Remain calm, but it is happening, guys. He is hopping across down under. Mr. Benson Boone has just announced his Wanted Man tour is coming to Australia. And guess what? He's skipping out on little Aotearoa. But there are 9 epic shows that you can still head along to in Australia. So he's doing 6th, 7th and 8th of November in Brisbane, and then Melbourne the 12th, 13th and 14th of November, and then heading across to Sydney for the 17th, 18th and 19th of November. Those pre-sales kick off next Tuesday, the 21st at 2 p.m. So if you are keen to head across the ditch to see Mr. Benson Boone, then I definitely recommend you hit up the old frontiertouring.co.au, because Benson Live, all the backflips, all the shenanigans, oh, that's something I want to get amongst. Here's his latest, it's The Time of My Life, right here on ZM's Jam-Packed Workday.

0: It's Shaboozy right here. Zidim's Jam Pack Workday. No Jaw today. You got Pixie jumping in instead. And we're friends, right? We're close friends. And if you think that you want to get even closer, then just text close friends to 9696 to get the sign up link to our Zidim's Close Friends newsletter. 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Also, your chance to get in the draw for Zidim's 5 night stand. That's right, Zara Larsson. We've got Benson Boone in the mix as well as BTS, even Snoop Dogg. And you've got a chance to get in the draw just by texting close friends to 9696. Now we are going to play a game of reverse shoot, kiss and marry next right here on Zidim's Jam Pack Workday.
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It's a brand new one from my Kiwi artist, Teeks, with my boy on ZM's Jam Pack Workday. No George today. You got Pixie jumping in instead. A little food for thought that could either make you feel worse or perhaps better. How many times do you think you've been killed in a game of shoot, kiss, and marry? I was having a little think about it, and I think Dua Lipa and Pedro Pascal have probably never been killed in a game of shoot, kiss, and marry. And those are some outstanding stats. Also, another random thought is thinking about the kinds of people you've been in the lineup against. Like, was it you, Karen from finance, Sandra from HR, in a game of shoot, kiss, and marry? And do you think that you came out on top? 9696, who do you think has the best stats in shoot, kiss, and marry, though? Because who's the least likely to be shot? It's like a Dua Lipa or a Pedro, maybe Taylor Swift as well. Although now that she's married, maybe people aren't so keen to marry her. Here she is.

0: It's Kiwi artist Ricky Reed with a brand new one, Sauna, right here. ZM's Jam Pack Workday. You got Pixie jumping in where we are playing a game of reverse shoot, kiss or marry, because I want to know who those top picks are that you think have never been killed in a game of shoot, kiss or marry. My examples were Dua Lipa and Pedro Pascal, but on 9696 for the males, we've got Harry Styles, maybe a Tom Holland, Chris Hemsworth, Paul Rudd. No one's ever going to shoot Paul Rudd in a game of shoot, kiss or marry. And for the females, we've got Zendaya, Rihanna, Margot Robbie. Those are great options for the least likely people to get shot in a game of shoot, kiss or marry. The biggest winners that are coming out on top. You could be one of the big winners jetting off to Las Vegas for the iHeartRadio Music Festival. That activator is on the way.
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